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2: ABC News, I'm Chuck Sievertson. Oil tankers are not yet moving through the Strait of Hormuz. President Trump, in announcing on social media the immediate lifting of the U.S. Navy blockade of the oil shipping route, also is writing that the strait isn't opening until the signing of the deal on Friday. That's because the oil flow is linked to removing mines, says the president. Prime Minister of Pakistan says the initial agreement, not a final nuclear deal, covers Lebanon and Iranian demand. It comes after Israeli air attacks in Beirut today drew condemnation from the Iranians. Avner Levon, a former senior officer who worked in Israeli military intelligence, on ABC's This Week.
3: Prime Minister Netanyahu would think it's a bad deal because it gives Iran a lifeline of financial aid, financial support, where what Iran really needs is more pressure.
2: U.S. and global oil are trading lower. Stock futures are higher. This is ABC News.
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0: I mean, we have to bring you something off of Flow State, right? That is Keith Urban, his cover of Baby Come Back. Before that was also Keith Urban with Sweet Thing. A double down on Taste of Country Weekend. I love hearing like an original Keith Urban song and then one of those Yacht Rock cover songs like back to back. It's fun, right? It's like the entire storyline of Keith Urban we just listened to. Flow State just arrived this past week. And yes, it is a covers album completely for Keith Urban. And it's all Yacht Rock songs. And he had a lot of fun making it. So is there another one?
1: I never thought there'd be a part one. So you're probably asking the wrong guy. I mean, I have no idea. I didn't expect this. I don't know. I don't really have a plan with what I'm doing next. I think being spontaneous and having fun in the studio is what is how this record got born. I'm up for doing more of that, whatever that looks like and sounds like.
0: Ooh, it sounds exciting, doesn't it? That is Keith Urban talking to our own Evan Paul on Taste of Country Night. If you could have your way, what would you want to hear next from Keith Urban? Tell us on our Taste of Country app. And hey, while you're there, check out the rest of that interview with Keith on Taste of Country Nights.
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21: Any showers will quickly diminish through your nighttime hours. Overnight lows into the upper 60s with some late fog developing. For Monday, partly sunny, drier, less humid. Look more comfortable for the afternoon, highs lower 80s. After a mild start, partly cloudy, lower 80s again for Tuesday. 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

Taste of Country Weekend. We're going back to where it all started for Luke Combs right now. The first single that he released as an independent artist, and look what it's turned into. It's Hurricane on Taste of Country Weekend.

0: we're going to get a new album from Kane Brown this year. He's been talking about it for quite some time. We just haven't gotten the details yet. That is Woman in our song Spotlight. And right now, I have got Evan Paul here to tell us what he's got coming up on Taste of Country Nights. Take it away, Ev.
1: The winning continues next week on Taste of Country Nights. Hey, it's Evan Paul, and listen to win your way in to see Megan Maroney in Nashville every night after 7 o'clock on Taste of Country Nights. I give you a code to enter to unlock an entry at tasteofcountry.com. It's a trip for two nights in a hotel, and airfare included to see Megan Maroney in Nashville at Bridgestone Arena. Plus, you get an extra night to hang out and party. Then on Friday night, in addition to that, we're also going to be hanging out with Tucker Wetmore. He is your guest co-host this Friday night. Come hang out with us Monday through Friday, 7 p.m. to midnight. It's Evan Paul with Taste of Country Nights.
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20: ABC News, I'm Chuck Sievertson. The initial agreement announced by President Trump with Iran tonight ends the U.S. Navy blockade of the Strait of Hormuz immediately, but oil tankers won't be moving yet. Mines have to be cleared, says the president. Says the strait isn't opening until the signing of the deal next Friday. Iran's National Security Council says the agreement stops the war on all fronts, including Lebanon, immediately and permanently. The Iranian Council says negotiations for a final agreement will be postponed until after the U.S. fulfills its obligations. That includes the nuclear issues. ABC News Chief Global Affairs Correspondent Martha Raddatz in Jerusalem.
21: White House officials have said this agreement is not based on trust but verification, and this still has a very long way to go before any permanent peace or nuclear deal is hammered out.
20: Russians have launched a massive overnight missile attack at Ukraine's capital, Kyiv, says the mayor. This is ABC News.
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It's Taste of Country weekend, man. We've got a lot of visitors in the U.S. right now, thanks to the World Cup. I'm loving the content on social media of like, this is my first time in America. Here's Sam Hunt. It's Leave the Night On.

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It's a double down of Luke Combs on Now, because sometimes you need more than one song from Luke, right? My favorite new song from Luke is on the way. This is Sleepless in a Hotel Room on Taste of Country Weekend.

0: Well, Luke Combs is going to be a part of a major tribute to Alan Jackson at the end of the month. That is Be By You, part of a double down from Luke Combs. We also brought you Sleepless in a Hotel Room. It is Jess and the Taste of Country crew. June 27th, the place to be is Nashville, Tennessee at Nissan Stadium. That place is going to be packed for the final show for Alan Jackson. It is insane to think that this man is retiring. I mean, he's been on the road for like 40 years, for crying out loud. Now, this isn't him retiring from music entirely. He hasn't ruled out getting in the studio and putting something together. It's just this disease, this neurodegenerative disease that he's been battling, is making it really hard for him to get out on the road. But nonetheless, there's a massive show that will be at Nissan Stadium. Like 20 artists are going to be taking the stage to honor Alan. And luckily for us that maybe don't have a ticket to the show because they were impossible to get, it's going to be taped and it will be aired on NBC and Peacock at a later date. We don't have that date just yet, but it's going to be called Alan Jackson, The Last Show.
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21: Any showers will quickly diminish through your nighttime hours. Overnight lows into the upper 60s with some late fog developing. For Monday, partly sunny, drier, less humid, a little more comfortable for the afternoon, highs lower 80s. After a mild start, partly cloudy, lower 80s again for Tuesday. 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
23: 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Oh, now. You know you got everybody looking.

Okay, I'm going to put you in charge of the next show at the Sphere in Las Vegas. Who would you choose? Maybe Florida-Georgia Line? That would be great, right? Kenny Chesney's got a handful of shows that he's doing at the Sphere this summer. Here's Carry On Taste of Country Weekend.

Well, new country is on the way in less than 8 minutes. It's actually brand new country from Riley Green. We've got it in our song Spotlight. Right now it's Tucker Wetmore with Brunette.

Riley Green is one of many country artists that actually has a stage name. Kinda, sorta. That is Think As You Drunk in our song Spotlight on Taste of Country Weekend. He doesn't go by his real name, but he does go by his middle name. That's right, Riley is Riley's middle name. His first name is actually Jonathan. Now, I don't have a thing against the name Jonathan, but Riley is just Riley. You know what I mean? It would be hard to think of him as anything else. Now, where did Riley come from? Well, it's kind of sort of a family name. Not that anybody in his family has been legally named Riley, but his great-grandfather actually started suffering from dementia and started calling Riley's father Riley, even though Riley's dad's name is Kevin. He just thought that this man's name was Riley. And it was kind of endearing, so much so that Kevin and Karen, Riley's parents, said, "We have to pass this name."

0: 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I'll grab my tablet.
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12: 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The Town of Jasper Monthly Meetings are the second Monday of each month at 6 p.m. at the City Offices on the Courthouse Square. South Pittsburgh City Meetings are the second Tuesday of each month at 6 p.m. at the Senior Center on Elm Avenue. Whitwall City Meetings are the second Thursday of each month at 6 p.m. at the City Hall. Mont Eagle City Meetings are the last Monday of the month at 5 p.m. City Hall. The Marion County Commission Meetings are the last Monday of each month at 6 p.m. at the Lawson Building on Ridley Avenue. The Marion County School Board typically meets on the second Monday of each month at 5 p.m. at the Central Office in Jasper.
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3: Any showers will quickly diminish through your nighttime hours. Overnight lows into the upper 60s with some late fog developing. For Monday, partly sunny, drier, less humid, a little more comfortable for the afternoon, highs lower 80s. After a mild start, partly cloudy, lower 80s again for Tuesday. 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
2: ABC News, I'm Chuck Sievertson. President Trump announcing on social media the immediate lifting of the U.S. Navy blockade of the Strait of Hormuz, writing that the strait isn't opening, though, until the signing of the deal next Friday. Mines have to be cleared, says the president. Iran's National Security Council says the war on all fronts, including Lebanon, will end immediately and permanently starting tonight. It says negotiations for a final agreement will be postponed until after the U.S. fulfills its obligations. ABC's Martha Raddatz in Jerusalem.
3: This does feel different because we have heard from the Iranians. They believe they will sign a deal, saying they are looking at the final memorandum from the United States.
2: A $60 million sponsor-covered UFC cage fight at the White House tonight. Mr. Trump has a long friendship with UFC's chief and owns stock in its parent company. The Russians have launched a massive missile attack at Ukraine's capital, says the mayor. This is ABC News.
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0: You know, when it comes to country music, you never forget the first time you play the Grand Ole Opry. Am I right? Like Lainey Wilson, I'm sure will remember that moment for the rest of her life. That is Phone, Keys, Wallets, before that Heart Like a Truck, a double down of Lainey on Taste of Country Weekend. We've got another young artist that's going to be stepping into that circle for the first time ever. Despite the fact that she's got country music blood running through her veins. Her name is Carlisle Wright. She is the grandniece of Alan Jackson. She's actually Alan's nephew's daughter is who she is. But this is exciting for her, obviously, as an artist, but even more thrilling that it opened up a window for a special moment between her and her great uncle. So she calls him Uncle Hat, and we got video of her receiving a call from Uncle Hat to officially invite her to perform and make her debut at the Grand Ole Opry. And of course, tears were shed. You can see that video on our Taste of Country app. And what's even more exciting is she's going to make her debut at the Opry the same weekend that she's actually performing in honor of Alan Jackson at Nissan Stadium in Nashville. What a weekend that's going to be for the entire family.
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16: Any showers will quickly diminish through your nighttime hours. Overnight lows into the upper 60s with some late fog developing. For Monday, partly sunny, drier, less humid, a little more comfortable for the afternoon, highs lower 80s. After a mild start, partly cloudy, lower 80s again for Tuesday. 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

I know we are still basking in the afterglow of CMA Fest 2026, but the dates have already been set for next year. Mark your calendar and start saving June 10th through the 13th in Nashville. You've got to see this if you've never seen it before.

Taste of Country Weekend, it's time for our song Spotlight, which is shining on new country from an up-and-coming artist that is very promising. His name is Hudson Westbrook. The song is called Painted You Pretty.

0: Country from Hudson Westbrook, Painted You Pretty. That's in our song spotlight on Taste of Country Weekend. And Billy Dukes is here. He's telling us what's now trending on our Taste of Country app. If you don't have the app, now's a great time to get it downloaded. Take it away, Billy.
1: Thinking about Justin Moore this weekend as he'll take the next month off the road to deal with an unspecified health issue. On social media, he says this was the right decision for him and his family, and he appreciates the support. Two solo shows and five dates with Riley Green are effective in June. He's going to return to the road on July 9th in Knoxville. Keith Urban with a new album called Flow State this week. It's a yacht rock album. Yes, you heard that right. And he tells Taste of Country that it happened organically.
2: I bought a studio in Nashville, and it took about 9 months to get it up and running and working really, really well. By the time it was ready to hit record, I was about to hit the road on the High and Alive World Tour, and I was so frustrated because I went, I want to record something in my studio before I'm, you know.
1: The solution? Play a few yacht rock songs and then add a few more. He says it was the most fun he's ever had in studio. And finally, Florida Georgia Line announced they're back at CMA Fest last week, but don't expect a tour or new music all that soon. Both BK and Tyler are currently promoting solo music, and Tyler's hitting the road with Dan and Shay in the fall. As for what it means, you can find an article on the topic at the Taste of Country app.
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6: Any showers will quickly diminish through your nighttime hours. Overnight lows into the upper 60s with some late fog developing. For Monday, partly sunny, drier, less humid, a little more comfortable for the afternoon, highs lower 80s. After a mild start, partly cloudy, lower 80s again for Tuesday. 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
2: ABC News, I'm Chuck Sievertson. There's a deal, but it's not the whole deal. President Trump and Iran announcing the immediate lifting of the U.S. Navy blockade of the Strait of Hormuz, but the oil shipping route isn't opening until the signing of the deal next Friday. Mines have to be cleared, says the president. Iran's National Security Council says the war on all fronts, including Lebanon, will end immediately and permanently. It says negotiations for a final agreement, which includes nuclear issues, are still ahead. Bob McNally, head of Rapidan Energy Group.
3: There's a risk that that hole will be with us, if you will, in July and August, and that we still could see upward pressure on prices later this summer because of the size of the hole that has been ripped into the global oil market.
2: President Trump will travel tonight to a G7 summit in Evian, France. Massive Russian missile attack tonight on Ukraine. This is ABC News.
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It's Taste of Country Weekend. How cool that the World Cup is happening in the United States. I got to know where the watch party's at. I got to know what's on the watch party menu as well. Are we matching the things we're eating with the games that we're watching? Like, that would be fun, right? Tell me where you're at on our Taste of Country app, and thanks for letting us tag along. Kenny Chesney's here. It's I Go Back.

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0: bring you two from Megan Maroney, right? That's I'm Not Pretty and Beautiful Things on Taste of Country Weekend. Sometimes one song from your favorite artist just isn't enough. Plus, we're also giving you a chance to see Megan Maroney in Nashville. So that was like a little mini preview of what you're going to be experiencing at Bridgestone Arena in Music City with your bestie by your side. 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Like, we'll get you to Nashville. We'll get you home from Nashville as well. 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
24: Any showers will quickly diminish through your nighttime hours. Overnight lows into the upper 60s with some late fog developing. For Monday, partly sunny, drier, less humid, a little more comfortable for the afternoon, highs lower 80s. After a mild start, partly cloudy, lower 80s again for Tuesday. 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

Taste of Country weekend. I know there's a lot of people out there that absolutely love summer. Anybody like me and it's just too hot? Like, this is not your favorite season. However, I will say this. Summer's the last season before football, so we will take it. Luke Combs is here now. It's Lovin' on You on Taste of Country weekend.

And every time I hear Brantley Gilbert now, I think about that grandma crowd surfing at his show and setting like a Guinness World Record for being the oldest person to crowd surf.

0: That is Good Damn in our song spotlight on Taste of Country Weekend. If you don't know what I'm talking about, you can see this on our Taste of Country app. Also, I would love to get your input on the possibility of a reunion of the Pistol Annies. Now, this is a little bit of a stretch, but I will tell you this. The three of them, Ashley Monroe, Angelina Presley, and Miranda Lambert, were all together again for a writing session. Now, cool your jets just a second here, okay? It's hard to read between the lines here, but what I'm hearing is that they were together writing specifically for something for Ashley. I feel like when Angelina posted this photo of the three of them, she's like, you have to ask Ashley what we were writing for. It feels like it was specifically for an Ashley project. However, the three of them getting back together again, I mean, those creative juices were definitely flowing. I'm pretty sure there could be something on the way from Pistol Annies. And it's been a minute since we got their last album. What was it, like 2023, 2022 maybe? So yeah, definitely looking forward to something from Pistol Annies if that's the case, but only time will tell.
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18: ABC News, I'm Chuck Sievertson. An agreement announced by President Trump and Iran, a formal signing is next Friday, but it's not a final deal. Though the U.S. naval blockade of the Strait of Hormuz is lifted, it's not open until Friday because mines have to be cleared, says the president. Iran's National Security Council says the war on all fronts, including Lebanon, ends immediately and permanently. ABC's Martha Raddatz.
19: White House officials have said this agreement is not based on trust but verification, and this still has a very long way to go before any permanent peace or nuclear deal is hammered out.
18: Albanians by the thousands in Tirana are protesting, opposing a planned luxury development on an environmentally sensitive stretch of coastline, a project linked to President Trump's son-in-law Jared Kushner. The Carolina Hurricanes won their first Stanley Cup championship in 20 years Sunday night, beating the Vegas Golden Knights 3-0. This is ABC News.
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0: Wallen taking a lot of heat for canceling that show in Pittsburgh last weekend. That is Don't We? As part of a double down from Morgan Wallen on Taste of Country Weekend, we also brought you whiskey glasses. It's Jess. And to give you like the little rundown here, he canceled a show in Pittsburgh due to the possibility of bad weather coming in. And actually, there was already bad weather that had hit another town nearby. And it was like, you know what? We don't want to put people in a position where they could get hurt because we've all packed into a stadium and suddenly we have to evacuate everybody. You know what I mean? Well, the weather never like materialized over the stadium. But I will tell you this. I did some Googling. CBS said that there were 6 tornadoes that touched down in and around that area that weekend. So I think there was just cause to canceling a show. And hey, I get it. I'm a fan of country music. I don't like to see shows get canceled. I want to be there. I also understand that weather is so unpredictable. That's why we hate it, right? It could have been one of those things that the weather was fine and then all of a sudden turned bad. You know what I mean? Like, it's just, you never know. And I think in situations like this, you really have to err on such the side of caution. You know what I mean? Like, you really got to go to the extreme, making sure that people are safe. This could have been bad had that weather actually come in.
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1: Any showers will quickly diminish through your nighttime hours. Overnight lows into the upper 60s with some late fog developing. For Monday, partly sunny, drier, less humid, a little more comfortable for the afternoon, highs lower 80s. After a mild start, partly cloudy, lower 80s again for Tuesday. 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

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We'll talk more in less than 10 minutes. I got Florida Georgia Line on now for you. 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

0: It's Taste of Country Weekend, Jacob Hackworth, What Took You So Long in our song Spotlight. It's Jess, and maybe some people are asking that question when it comes to Florida Georgia Line, like, what took you so long getting back together? Man, we've been out here hanging, just waiting for new stuff, waiting for something, some sort of news at the very least. Well, we got that at CMA Fest with Florida Georgia Line, Brian Kelly and Tyler Hubbard jumping on stage together to sing a couple of songs, and they said it, we back, baby. But then that was it. Are they just back at CMA Fest? Are they just back performing on a stage together? We've heard Tyler Hubbard say that they want to play shows within the next year. So I definitely think that we could see maybe some festival dates, maybe some one-off shows here and there. As far as new music goes, we'll just have to wait and see. But I have a feeling that might be in our future. Honestly, I think the thing that would work really well is a Las Vegas residency. This would really, you know, obviously satisfy the fans, but I think it would also help Florida Georgia Line kind of, you know, garner and measure the amount of excitement for new music that there could be just by doing some shows at the Sphere. Plus, those Vegas residency shows, that's where an artist goes and plays like all their biggest hits. So it would be a party, don't get me wrong.
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9: 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Covering part of three states, 13 counties, and a big old chunk of the river.
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11: ABC News, I'm Chuck Sievertson. A deal announced by the U.S. and Iran ends the war on all fronts, including Lebanon, but no word about it resolving Iran's nuclear issues. Formal signing is Friday, though President Trump says the U.S. naval blockade, the Strait of Hormuz, is lifted. It's not open till Friday because mines have to be cleared. Iran says negotiations for a final agreement are ahead. The New York Knicks waited 53 years for an NBA championship. Sunday night on the ice, the Carolina Hurricanes won their first Stanley Cup championship in 20 years, beating the Vegas Golden Knights 3-0. Jordan Staal crowned the NHL's MVP.
12: It's amazing. This is something I've been going after ever since we got the first one. I mean, you want to win it again and again and again. And what a feeling, what a battle the boys were grinding today.
11: At the White House Sunday night, a $60 million sponsor-covered UFC event, seven cage fights. Mr. Trump friends with UFC's chief. This is ABC News.
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11: ABC News, I'm Chuck Sievertson. A deal announced by the U.S. and Iran ends the war on all fronts, including Lebanon, but no word about it resolving Iran's nuclear issues. Formal signing is Friday, though President Trump says the U.S. naval blockade, the Strait of Hormuz, is lifted. It's not open till Friday because mines have to be cleared. Iran says negotiations for a final agreement are ahead. The New York Knicks waited 53 years for an NBA championship. Sunday night on the ice, the Carolina Hurricanes won their first Stanley Cup championship in 20 years, beating the Vegas Golden Knights 3-0. Jordan Staal crowned the NHL's MVP.
12: It's amazing. This is something I've been going after ever since we got the first one. I mean, you want to win it again and again and again, and what a feeling, what a battle the boys were grinding today.
11: At the White House Sunday night, a $60 million sponsor-covered UFC event, seven cage fights. Mr. Trump friends with UFC's chief. This is ABC News.
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It's Pickle Jar up all night. On the way, we got some FGL because we back, baby. Chris Jansen's coming up right now. It is the latest from Ashley McBride. What if we don't? It's Pickle Jar up all night.

0: Oh, yeah, we back. FGL. It's Pickle Jar up all night. So June 25th starts the final season of The Bear. I'm heartbroken.
1: She's so excited.
0: It's going away, but I'm so happy it's coming back. I was late to the party. I didn't even start this show till last year, and then I binged the heck out of it. You haven't seen it, have you?
1: I haven't watched it, no.
0: Honestly, it'll stress you out, but the characters are amazing.
1: I have enough stress in my life. I'm not sure if I need that right now.
0: Well, Jeremy Allen White, I'm not mad at seeing him on screen again, let me just say. He needs to play Barry Manilow in a biopic.
1: We've gone over this.
0: I know, seriously. But I would say the big star of the show, Eben Moss Backrack, he plays the character Richie. There's a reason he's won 2 Emmys. Let the countdown begin.
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9: Any showers will quickly diminish through your nighttime hours. Overnight lows into the upper 60s with some late fog developing. For Monday, partly sunny, drier, less humid. Look more comfortable for the afternoon, highs lower 80s. After a mild start, partly cloudy, lower 80s again for Tuesday. 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
8: 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You.

Ashley Cook. I'm Pickle Jar up all night. If you're getting sleepy, oh no, we do not allow that around here. Pour yourself a drink. It's Post Malone and Blake Shelton. Pickle Jar up all night.

new music, big interviews. I mean, it's pretty much Nashville's heartbeat. So don't miss a beat. It's Pickle Jar up all night. Sleep is optional. Country is mandatory.

0: It is Pickle Jar up all night. Okay, something that's happening right here in our community in Nashville is that a massive, like 69,000 square foot data center facility is supposed to be going in right next to the Nashville Zoo. Now, a lot of people have been speaking out about this.
1: And not happy.
0: Yeah, it's really not a great deal. I mean, talking about data centers, that's a whole big topic right now. I understand they're not great for the environment, but I also know AI is not going anywhere. And, you know, we need the computing power. It can use water. There's a lot of issues with it. But Brad Paisley has really been vocal in speaking out. He's been posting about it. He said, basically, it's an absolute nightmare scenario. They don't have the power to build this. They don't have the water. It doesn't belong there. I guess they're really nervous about this, like a low hum that can be emitted.
1: And they said it would be pretty much detrimental to the animals because it doesn't go away. And there's some things that even at human ears, we couldn't hear it, but it would absolutely drive those animals nuts. They said they're worried about the birds. And there was something having to do with, I want to say if it was some of the cats would be affected. And what they were scared of is they would try to get away from it.
0: Oh.
1: And so they would try to escape. And it's just not a good thing.
0: Yeah.
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0: Pickle Jar up all night. It's Katie and Scott. They say this, Katie, 51% of adults say the American dream is out of reach for most people.
1: Oh, which, that's sad, but I believe it.
0: But it's true. I mean, everything is so expensive. And they said even into the millennials and even Gen Z are renting because, you know, you said your idea of the American dream was to own your own home.
1: Yeah.
0: And have, you know, confidence in your job.
1: Yeah, job security, home ownership. That to me is the American dream. And that is really, really going away right now.
0: Well, and it's just sad because it's easier for them to rent because if something breaks, let's say the air conditioner goes out in your house, that's somebody else's problem.
1: Yeah.
0: And it's just easier to let that fall upon somebody else. Plus, property taxes, you could start stacking things on. And I could understand why people would be happier renting at this time.
1: Yeah.
0: It just makes sense.
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2: Any showers will quickly diminish through your nighttime hours. Overnight lows into the upper 60s with some late fog developing. For Monday, partly sunny, drier, less humid. Look more comfortable for the afternoon, highs lower 80s. After a mild start, partly cloudy, lower 80s again for Tuesday. 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

0: Cody Johnson, Traveling Soldier, Pickle Jar up all night. 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
0: Is it wrong for a man to just want to feel pretty?
1: You be you.
0: I am.

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2: ABC News, I'm Chuck Sievertson. An agreement announced by President Trump and Iran, a formal signing is next Friday, but it's not a final deal. Though the U.S. naval blockade of the Strait of Hormuz is lifted, it's not open until Friday because mines have to be cleared, says the president. Iran's National Security Council says the war on all fronts, including Lebanon, ends immediately and permanently. ABC's Martha Raddatz.
3: White House officials have said this agreement is not based on trust, but verification. And this still has a very long way to go before any permanent peace or nuclear deal is hammered out.
2: Albanians by the thousands in Tirana are protesting, opposing a planned luxury development on an environmentally sensitive stretch of coastline, a project linked to President Trump's son-in-law, Jared Kushner. The Carolina Hurricanes won their first Stanley Cup championship in 20 years Sunday night, beating the Vegas Golden Knights 3-0. This is ABC News.
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It's Pickle Jar up all night. On the way in less than 10, we got Ashley Cook's new song, Baby Blues. Definitely stick around for that. We also have Russell Dickerson on the way and Dustin Lynch. Right now it's Luke Bryan, Country, and She Knows It. It's Pickle Jar up all night.

Pickle Jar Up All Night is on. Katie Cook, Scott Gaines, the best music, straight talk with artists, and all the Nashville news. It's Pickle Jar Up All Night. You bring the coffee, we'll bring the country. Who needs sleep when you got bangers this good?

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12: Any showers will quickly diminish through your nighttime hours. Overnight lows into the upper 60s with some late fog developing. For Monday, partly sunny, drier, less humid, a little more comfortable for the afternoon, highs lower 80s. After a mild start, partly cloudy, lower 80s again for Tuesday. 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

0: It's Pickle Jar Up All Night. Katie and Scott here. Thanks for staying up late with us. And
1: not because I want to.
0: Oh, just drink your coffee and hang in there.
1: I don't even like coffee. I do this because of you.
0: You can do it.
1: All right.
0: It's Jordan Davis now. Turn this truck around. Pickle Jar Up All Night.
1: Can we turn this show?

0: It's Pickle Jar up all night. Katie and Scott here. Scott, have you ever done skydiving?
1: No. Look at me.
0: What?
1: Oh, look at me. Do you realize this really has no business being jettisoned to the ground at 250 miles an hour?
0: Well, I was just saying, why would you jump out of a perfectly good plane?
1: Exactly.
0: Well, there is a man in Pennsylvania. His name is Benjamin Kellogg. He's 65 years old. He's now part of a very elite group of skydivers who have jumped in all 50 states.
1: Oh, man. Oh, I mean, that's impressive, but still.
0: You know, Shania Twain did it.
1: Did she really?
0: Like, to help fight her fear, she did it. How much money would I have to pay you to jump out of a plane?
1: It would have to be seven figures, and I'd have to have it in my account before the plane went up in the air.
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0: It's Pickle Jar up all night. I have to admit, I was really tempted to buy a lottery ticket this week.
1: Really?
0: I don't play often because I will say it's fun because, I mean, all right, granted.
1: Is it fun? Okay, wait. How fun is it? Okay. You don't win.
0: I've never won, but it's that time period between when you buy it and when they, you know, announce the winning number where you think of all the wonderful things you would do for people, you know, all the.
1: You also didn't have to tell me you didn't win. Because, seriously, if you had won, you wouldn't be sitting in this studio with me. First off, I know better than that. But no, just because, here's the thing, just because I have a problem with going, you know you're not going to win. You have a greater chance of being struck by lightning twice.
0: It happens.
1: What, getting struck by lightning?
0: It happens.
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12: Any showers will quickly diminish through your nighttime hours. Overnight lows into the upper 60s with some late fog developing. for Monday. Partly sunny, drier, less humid. A little more comfortable for the afternoon. Highs lower 80s. After a mild start, partly cloudy, lower 80s again for Tuesday. 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

0: That's Blake Shelton. It is Pickle Jar up all night. I wonder if he's on his tractor right now.
1: On his Kubota.
0: In the middle of the night. You never know. He's that dedicated.
1: He is.
0: All right, so latest from Brantley Gilbert. It's Good Damn. It's Pickle Jar up all night. You are.

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2: ABC News, I'm Chuck Sievertson. A deal announced by the U.S. and Iran ends the war on all fronts, including Lebanon, but no word about it resolving Iran's nuclear issues. Formal signing is Friday, though President Trump says the U.S. naval blockade, the Strait of Hormuz, is lifted. It's not open till Friday because mines have to be cleared. Iran says negotiations for a final agreement are ahead. The New York Knicks waited 53 years for an NBA championship. Sunday night on the ice, the Carolina Hurricanes won their first Stanley Cup championship in 20 years, beating the Vegas Golden Knights 3-0. Jordan Staal crowned the NHL's MVP.
3: It's amazing. This is something I've been going after ever since we got the first one. I mean, you would want to win it again and again and again. And what a feeling, what a battle the boys were grinding today.
2: At the White House Sunday night, a $60 million sponsor-covered UFC event, 7 cage fights. Mr. Trump friends with UFC's chief. This is ABC News.
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Pickle Jar up all night. It's Katie and Scott. Brett Young is on the way, as well as Jason Aldean. And Jacob Hackworth gets us started. It's What Took You So Long. It's on Pickle Jar up all night. You told me.

0: like this. Just wide awake waiting on a good night kiss.
1: It's Pickle Jar Up All Night. We were laughing a minute ago talking about how I almost bought a lottery ticket this week. Did you see there was a guy in Ohio? He went to a Circle K, bought one of those, I think it's like bingo 25 times 25 tickets.
2: Right.
1: He accidentally threw it in the dumpster. Luckily, he didn't get too far away. He got back before they had a chance to empty out the dumpster. He dug around in there. He found it.
2: He went into the dumpster.
1: Hey, listen, you never know. 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
12: Any showers will quickly diminish through your nighttime hours. Overnight lows into the upper 60s with some late fog developing. For Monday, partly sunny, drier, less humid, a little more comfortable for the afternoon, highs lower 80s. After a mild start, partly cloudy, lower 80s again for Tuesday. 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
18: I ain't coming to your house.

Pickle Jar up all night. It's Katie and Scott. Megan Maroney on the road on her Cloud 9 tour. She will be in Pittsburgh tomorrow night. So if you, hey, listen, I hear it's a fantastic show. Go check it out. Here she is, Am I Okay, on Pickle Jar up all night.

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0: Oh, I love this story. This is out of Lexington, Kentucky. There's a man named Adam Dahl. He is the owner of Dahlhouse Fudge. How cute
3: Ooh,
0: is
3: yum.
0: That? Okay, he has raised $40,000, and it is to wipe out the unpaid meal balances, the lunch debt, in the county schools.
3: That's sad that they have that anyway.
0: 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It happens, but yeah, $40,000, that's a lot of money raised, and that is going to help a lot of people, and it helps the school.
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0: No.
1: It's Pickle Jar Up All Night, and speaking of pickles, there's a new trend, okay? It involves Sauvignon Blanc. That's a really nice chilled white wine.
2: I got
1: Well, it tastes better if you serve it nice and chilled. It's very light, good for summer. This new trend has people putting frozen dill pickle slices in the wine.
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1: And maybe even topping it up with a little pickle brine, almost treating it like martini style. That doesn't sound good to you?
2: No, not at all. Now, I have heard people putting frozen grapes in wine.
1: Yeah, that's
2: where they
1: different.
2: Freeze them. But no, the pickle, that puts the sour and the sweet thing together. And I know that's a big deal, but not for me, it isn't.
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14: Any showers will quickly diminish through your nighttime hours. Overnight lows into the upper 60s with some late fog developing. for Monday. Partly sunny, drier, less humid. Look more comfortable for the afternoon. Highs lower 80s. After a mild start, partly cloudy, lower 80s again for Tuesday. 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And I'm Chief Meteorologist Patrick Corr.
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2: ABC News, I'm Chuck Sievertson. An agreement announced by President Trump and Iran, a formal signing is next Friday, but it's not a final deal. Though the U.S. naval blockade of the Strait of Hormuz is lifted, it's not open until Friday because mines have to be cleared, says the president. Iran's National Security Council says the war on all fronts, including Lebanon, ends immediately and permanently. ABC's Martha Raddatz.
3: White House officials have said this agreement is not based on trust but verification, and this still has a very long way to go before any permanent peace or nuclear deal is hammered out.
2: Albanians by the thousands in Tirana are protesting, opposing a planned luxury development on an environmentally sensitive stretch of coastline, a project linked to President Trump's son-in-law Jared Kushner. The Carolina Hurricanes won their first Stanley Cup championship in 20 years Sunday night, beating the Vegas Golden Knights 3-0. This is ABC News.
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0: It's Pickle Jar up all night. On the way, we got Kevin Powers and Shaboozy. And coming up in less than 10, we're going to have a little Lauren Elena Benny doll update.
1: Baby.
0: Yeah, oh, she's so cute. Here's Lauren and Chase now. All My Exes. It's Pickle Jar up all night. Another

0: Kevin Powers and Shaboozy, it's Pickle Jar up all night. So as promised, let's talk about Lauren Elena. Recently, she opened up, you know, that there's a lot of guilt around having a young baby at home
1: right.
0: and being out on tour, and that's so hard to balance everything as a mom. But I got to tell you, I think given these most recent posts, she's doing it beautifully. That little Benny doll is coming out on stage with Mama all the time. She's got those cute little ear
1: headphones.
0: Protectors
1: oh,
0: on.
1: Oh, God, yeah.
0: Almost makes me want to have another baby.
1: No, it doesn't.
2: Does it really?
0: Sort
1: would
0: of,
1: you really? No.
0: Sort of, but no.
1: No. You enjoy your wine and freedom.
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17: Any showers will quickly diminish through your nighttime hours. Overnight lows into the upper 60s with some late fog developing. For Monday, partly sunny, drier, less humid. Look more comfortable for the afternoon. Highs lower 80s. After a mild start, partly cloudy, lower 80s again for Tuesday. 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

0: Never get tired of that song. So beautiful. Lainey says that is her dad's favorite song that she's ever done.
1: And she said it's the hardest song to sing in concert.
0: It is. It ain't easy, but it's beautiful. Speaking of beautiful, it's Megan Maroney right now. Beautiful Things. It's Pickle Jar up all night.

0: Pickle Jar up all night. It's Katie and Scott. McDonald's is testing an AI drive-through ordering system.
1: Oh, dear.
0: Well, just listen. You said it's happening.
1: It is.
0: It's taken over. The new AI-powered system is called Arch IQ. It's in partnership with Google. And they're saying that's being tested right now in 5 restaurants. It's processed more than 1 million transactions with about 90% of the orders completed without needing human assistance. It also takes orders in English and Spanish, and it also can note when bottlenecks or operational issues are happening behind the scenes. They said this could be the way that you get orders from this point forward in the next 3 to 5 years, that you wouldn't have anybody at the windows. You go up there and a complete computer does the whole thing.
1: Okay, well, I got 2 things. One, it probably will make it more accurate.
0: Well, yeah, they can't mess that one. Well, that's true. And what
1: else? 2, do you think they'll finally fix the ice cream machine?
0: Never.
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0: That's Matt Cooper. He was our guest last Friday. Loved having him in the studio.
1: Yes.
0: Having him come in and sing was really cool.
1: Oh, he's a great singer.
0: He is. And of course, he's newly married.
1: He and his wife took in CMA Fest.
0: Love it.
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14: Any showers will quickly diminish through your nighttime hours. Overnight lows into the upper 60s with some late fog developing. For Monday, partly sunny, drier, less humid, a little more comfortable for the afternoon, highs lower 80s. After a mild start, partly cloudy, lower 80s again for Tuesday. 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
18: 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Mm-hmm.

Cody Johnson, Pickle Jar Up All Night. It's Katie and Scott here. Thank you for staying up so late. Hopefully you are loving this music. It's Hudson Westbrook right now. Painted You Pretty. It's Pickle Jar Up All Night.

0: covering part of three states, 13 counties, and a big old chunk of the river.
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2: ABC News, I'm Chuck Sievertson. A deal announced by the U.S. and Iran ends the war on all fronts, including Lebanon, but no word about it resolving Iran's nuclear issues. Formal signing is Friday, though President Trump says the U.S. naval blockade, the Strait of Hormuz, is lifted. It's not open till Friday because mines have to be cleared. Iran says negotiations for a final agreement are ahead. The New York Knicks waited 53 years for an NBA championship. Sunday night on the ice, the Carolina Hurricanes won their first Stanley Cup championship in 20 years, beating the Vegas Golden Knights 3-0. Jordan Staal crowned the NHL's MVP.
3: It's amazing. This is something I've been going after ever since we got the first one. I mean, you want to win it again and again and again. And what a feeling, what a battle the boys were grinding today.
2: At the White House Sunday night, a $60 million sponsor-covered UFC event, seven cage fights. Mr. Trump friends with UFC's chief. This is ABC News.
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0: Pickle Jar up all night. It's Katie and Scott. George Burge got to play the last night of CMA Fest at Nissan Stadium. Now, one of the reasons why he got to go, because Luke Bryan was closing out Sunday's show, and he brought George out to do Ride, Ride, Ride.
1: So cool.
0: And he was just like a kid in a candy store, and they said it was going to make the actual broadcast. So good for you, George.

0: It's Pickle Jar up all night. Okay, I need help understanding something. These Trader Joe's tote bags.
1: Okay.
0: Okay, it's just a grocery store tote bag. You know, like 13 by 11 inches. Okay, so we have a couple days until the new one comes out. They're going to be striped this time. It's pastel, like green, pink, blue, and brown. Sounds cute. 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
1: $2.99.
0: Yes. 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
1: $1,000?
0: Yeah.
1: What, they made a baby seal? 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
0: I don't know.
1: That makes no sense.
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11: After areas of morning fog, partly sunny, but dry for your Monday. Pleasant as well, not as humid with highs near 82. Tonight, some clouds, lows into the lower 60s. For Tuesday, partly to mostly cloudy, highs lower 80s. Could see a few spotty showers south of Chattanooga, mid and upper 80s Wednesday. 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

0: Pickle Jar up all night. It's Katie and Scott. Riley Green is the toast of the town, and he was during CMA Fest for sure, as he pretty much hosted everything as he was hugging babies and making sure everybody saw his face. And, well, you know he's going to be hosting the CMA Music Fest on Hulu.
1: Yeah.
0: So you'll get to see all that handiwork. Right now, it's Change My Mind. It's Pickle Jar up all night.
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0: It's Pickle Jar up all night. So if you like Coors Light, you're going to love this new thing they have. Okay, so they've got tall boys. Well, this is this is called a taller boy. Okay, go with me here. It's a stainless steel canister. It's 18 inches tall. So you can actually put 3 12-ounce beers in this canister at once, and it keeps it cold. Yeah, so I think it costs like $30. It's all part of their FIFA World Cup campaign.
1: I don't really watch that much soccer, but I'll watch soccer for that much beer. That makes total sense to me. I love the idea.
0: I'm a lightweight. If I had three beers, I think you'd have to like let me have a nap.
1: Oh, I just know for sure I'd have to use the lawnmower to get home.
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0: It's Pickle Jar up all night. Let's talk about staycations.
1: Right.
0: I hear that term all the time. I've actually never done one because, frankly, if I'm going to stay in my own city, I'd rather save the money.
1: Stay in my own house.
0: Exactly. Apparently, Orlando, Florida is the number one.
1: Staycations?
0: I guess maybe because the kids want to just go have one night at Disney. That kind of makes sense.
1: When you're a Florida resident, you get the discounts at Disney.
0: Yes, this is true. Portland, Maine is another one. Atlanta, Georgia? I sort of don't get it. Just... why wouldn't you stay home and save money?
1: I don't get it either, but if you can save, but that you think about that, that's for rich people. 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
11: After areas of morning fog, partly sunny, but dry for your Monday. Pleasant as well, not as humid with highs near 82. Tonight, some clouds, lows into the lower 60s. For Tuesday, partly to mostly cloudy, highs lower 80s. Could see a few spotty showers south of Chattanooga, mid and upper 80s Wednesday. 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And I'm Chief Meteorologist Patrick Hoare.
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this pickle jar up all night, and yep, we have been up all night, so we're going to go get some shut-eye, but if you're just waking up, make it a great day. Be nice to people. Be nice to yourself. We are all in this together. We will be back here again tomorrow night.

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2: ABC News, I'm Sherry Preston. President Trump touting what he says is a great peace deal with Iran.
3: Trump saying that he ordered the immediate removal of the United States naval blockade on Iranian ports. He says the strait will reopen entirely and toll-free after the deal is signed later this week, saying, ships of the world, start your engines. Let the oil flow. Iranian officials confirming the deal, which is set to be signed in Switzerland on Friday. Vice President J.D. Vance is expected to attend.
2: ABC's Karen Wong.
4: ABC News, Washington.
2: Iran has promised to discuss the fate of its nuclear program over the next 60 days. The president celebrating his 80th birthday with UFC cage fights on the White House lawn. Now he's headed to the G7 summit in the French Alps. A large-scale Russian attack targeting one of Ukraine's most significant religious landmarks, a sacred place for Ukrainians and those in the Russian Orthodox Church, joining several countries worldwide, Britain banning social media for kids. This is ABC News.
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7: With your news update, I'm Logan Carmichael. More than 100,000 Tennesseans are no longer receiving SNAP benefits. The new state data shows enrollment in the Supplemental Nutrition Assistance Program has dropped by more than 109,000 people since last summer. Officials say the decline reflects a combination of factors, including income changes, eligibility reviews, and households no longer qualifying for assistance. The reduction comes as Tennessee prepares to implement new restrictions on what can be purchased with SNAP benefits, including candy and soft drinks, beginning next year. The Sequatchie County Sheriff's Office is warning residents about a jury duty phone scam targeting local citizens. According to the sheriff's office, scammers are calling people and falsely claiming they missed jury duty or have outstanding citations. The callers then attempt to pressure victims into providing personal information or making payments. Authorities stress that the sheriff's office will never demand money over the phone and urge residents to hang up immediately if they receive one of these calls and report the incident to law enforcement. The Jasper Highlands Fire Department has joined the Tri-State Mutual Aid Association. Department officials say the new partnership expands access to a network of fire, rescue, emergency management, and specialized response agencies across Tennessee, Georgia, and Alabama. The association provides additional resources and personnel during large-scale emergencies and disasters. Fire officials say membership will strengthen their ability to protect both the Jasper Highlands community and the surrounding region. And a Chattanooga man is facing multiple drug charges following a traffic stop in Dunlap. Police say officers stopped a vehicle and discovered suspected methamphetamine and marijuana during the investigation. The driver was taken into custody and charged with several narcotics-related offenses. Authorities say the case remains under investigation. For the latest local news, anytime 24/7, click svalleynow.com. 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
9: Good morning. Traffic's a little bit busier than it was 15, 20 minutes ago on 75 over here in the construction zone between Bonnie Oaks and Shallover. Just be careful in this construction zone throughout the day as it gets a little bit heavier at times. 24 at the 27 split there inside Moccasin Bend radar this morning up through North Georgia. It's been on and off on 75 coming up from Dalton all the way up through parts of Catoosa County. Hey, Happy Hemp Pharmacy, number one dap bar in Chattanooga on Cummings Highway in Lookout Valley next to Walmart. I'm Commander Chuck. You're on time traffic.
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Love me some Zach John King. That is Get to Drinking. Happy Monday, everybody. It's Scott Gaines, George Burge, Luke Bryan on the way, Toby Keith here in a second. Justin Moore announced last week he's going to take a little time off from touring to focus on his health. Now, what exactly that means, we really don't know. But I wish him the best, get some rest, and anyway, he can get back out there and get back on the road and giving us some great music.

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0: George Burge, Luke Bryan, that is Ride, Ride, Ride. I love how these internet experts give out sleep advice. I've never been much of a sleeper. Just, it's never been something that I have had, even from the time when I was a little kid. And my parents took me to the doctor when I was like third grade. And the doctor said, listen, he'll sleep when he's ready. And I mean, I just do. I just don't sleep much. I am definitely a night owl. But here's some of the things they recommend. Now, tell me how dangerous this sounds. Mouth taping. I have heard of this, but mouth taping could create a safety risk. You think so? Because what if you get sick during the night or something, or you have, you know, severe acid reflux? Now, they do recommend fat-rich foods before bed. Now, let me tell you why they say that, because it'll stabilize your blood sugar. But I'm thinking that's not going to be very healthy, you know. And then they said the natural melatonin cocktail, which is tart cherry juice, magnesium powder, and then topped off with a prebiotic soda or some sparkling water. But so you got to be careful, then you don't want to get sugar, because then that's going to amp you up. So, listen, you either sleep or you don't. That's all there is to it.
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10: Good morning. Starting to crank up a little bit more volume southbound 75 coming out of Cleveland, Bradley County right now on 75 down through the Ottawa-Collegedale area as it builds now up through North Georgia on 75 up through Catoosa County. A little bit of radar earlier 24 through parts of Marion County, especially out there around the South Pittsburgh exit. Hey, if you get locked out of your house or car, it's okay. Call Rick's Lock and Key in Chattanooga 892-1700. I'm Commander Chuck when you're on time traffic.
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15: After areas of morning fog, partly sunny, but dry for your Monday. Pleasant as well, not as humid with highs near 82. Tonight, some clouds, lows into the lower 60s. For Tuesday, partly to mostly cloudy, highs lower 80s. Could see a few spotty showers south of Chattanooga, mid and upper 80s Wednesday. 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

0: summer. It's finally time to walk outside, hear the birds, and say, oh my God, it's freaking hot. 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

0: Megan Maroney, that is medicine. Well, the Knicks and the Spurs faced off on Saturday. Yep, the Knicks won. First time in, 52 years. It's been amazing, but what a great game. I was very proud of the citizens of New York for not destroying any one of the five boroughs. In fact, there was some video. I thought this was really cool. There was video of some Knicks fans helping some of the trash guys put trash into the back of the trash truck. And they were just stopping there helping the guy throw bags. I just thought it was really cool. It was very nice of them because what was it? The one where they won at the last minute, I think it was Thursday, where they pretty much destroyed everything in their past. At least they came back and really, at least if they did destroy anything, I didn't see videos of that. I mean, people were just excited and screaming and they had every right to be.
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3: Good morning. Traffic's building even more so now. Down 27 coming out of Red Bank towards the Old Johnny Bridge downtown. A little bit of radar spotted earlier. Southbound 75 coming over White Oak Mountain as it builds down through there right now on 75 out of Cleveland down through the Ottawa Collegedale area. If you get locked out of your house or your car, it's okay. Call Rick's Lock and Key 892-1700. They're always there for you 24/7. Rick's Lock and Key. I'm Commander Chuck. You're on time traffic.
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8: Well, good morning. A steady flow of traffic spotted right now on 27 coming in from Red Bank towards the Ochotee Bridge downtown. As it gets a little bit heavier in the last few minutes, Volkswagen Drive at Discovery Drive. It's already building down 75 coming in right now from Cleveland, Bradley County, down through the Ottawa Collegedale area. Don't let a slipping transmission make things worse on your car or truck having transmission.

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4: After areas of morning fog, partly sunny, but dry for your Monday. Pleasant as well, not as humid with highs near 82. Tonight, some clouds, lows into the lower 60s. For Tuesday, partly to mostly cloudy, highs lower 80s. Could see a few spotty showers south of Chattanooga, mid and upper 80s Wednesday. 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
2: ABC News, I'm Sherry Preston. Hope for the deal announced by President Trump to reopen the Strait of Hormuz, sending oil prices down overnight. Brent crude now under $83 a barrel, the lowest it's been since March. ABC's Olivia Rubin.
3: The Strait of Hormuz, which was opened before the war, was a primary negotiating tool for the Iranians. A senior Trump administration official saying the deal would end the United States' blockade of the strait and lead to the dismantling of Iran's nuclear program and the U.S. getting Iran's highly enriched uranium.
2: This deal set to be signed Friday. Details on Iran's nuclear program supposed to be hammered out over the next 2 months. President Trump set to meet with world leaders at the G7 summit. He's on his way to Switzerland right now. Great Britain this morning announcing it will be the next country to ban anyone under the age of 16 from using social media. Confirmed cases of Ebola in Congo, now up to nearly 800, over 180 deaths there. This is ABC News.
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8: With your news update, I'm Logan Carmichael. More than 100,000 Tennesseans are no longer receiving SNAP benefits. The new state data shows enrollment in the Supplemental Nutrition Assistance Program has dropped by more than 109,000 people since last summer. Officials say the decline reflects a combination of factors, including income changes, eligibility reviews, and households no longer qualifying for assistance. The reduction comes as Tennessee prepares to implement new restrictions on what can be purchased with SNAP benefits, including candy and soft drinks, beginning next year. The Sequatchie County Sheriff's Office is warning residents about a jury duty phone scam targeting local citizens. According to the sheriff's office, scammers are calling people and falsely claiming they missed jury duty or have outstanding citations. The callers then attempt to pressure victims into providing personal information or making payments. Authorities stress that the sheriff's office will never demand money over the phone and urge residents to hang up immediately if they receive one of these calls and report the incident to law enforcement. The Jasper Highlands Fire Department has joined the Tri-State Mutual Aid Association. Department of officials say the new partnership expands access to a network of fire, rescue, emergency management, and specialized response agencies across Tennessee, Georgia, and Alabama. The association provides additional resources and personnel during large-scale emergencies and disasters. Fire officials say membership will strengthen their ability to protect both the Jasper Highlands community and the surrounding region. And a Chattanooga man is facing multiple drug charges following a traffic stop in Dunlap. Police say officers stopped a vehicle and discovered suspected methamphetamine and marijuana during the investigation. The driver was taken into custody and charged with several narcotics-related offenses. Authorities say the case remains under investigation. For the latest local news, anytime 24-7, click svalleynow.com. 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
10: Well, good morning. A steady flow of traffic spotted right now on 27 coming in from Red Bank towards the Ochoa Bridge downtown. As it gets a little bit heavier in the last few minutes, Volkswagen Drive at Discovery Drive. It's already building down 75 coming in right now from Cleveland, Bradley County, down through the Ottawa Collegedale area. Don't let a slipping transmission make things worse on your car or truck having transmission problems. Come to AMCO Transmissions today on Lee Highway. I'm Commander Chuck, your on-time traffic.
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Mr. Luke Combs, that is Be By You. How are you? It's Scott Gaines. Happy Monday. I'm glad we're hanging around together. Ashley Cook, The Hell You Are, is on the way. Carrie Underwood here in a second. And Dasha gets us going. It's Austin. Good morning.

0: Ashley Cook, that is called The Hell You Are. A Florida man broke into a store through the ceiling. Now get this. He lowered himself through a ceiling vent at Bud's Mini Mart. And of course, he did trigger the store security system. But he spent 10 minutes inside grabbing handfuls of cigarettes, stacks of lottery tickets, alcohol, and for some reason, bologna and cheese slices. But as he was sitting there scratching lottery tickets, why would you just not take off? Officers noted that the one thing apparently he did not steal was good luck, because he was immediately captured and he's going to be charged with burglary of a structure and criminal mischief. And yeah, I don't know, I'm not siding for him, but I mean, think once you got it and you knew you set off the alarm, wouldn't you want to leave? I mean, I'm just guessing.
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16: Good morning. Steady pull. Traffic coming up through North Georgia right now. It's building pretty good, actually, northbound 75 up through Ringgold, through that northern section of Catoosa County, all the way up to the 75-24 split as it builds southbound 153 out of the Hickson area. Here in the last few minutes, trying to get across that Chickamauga Dam coming out of Dunlap, Sequatchie County on 111. We've watched that increase. If you get locked out of your house or car, call Rick's Lock and Key in Chattanooga, 892-1700. I'm Commander Chuck. You're on time traffic.
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21: After areas of morning fog, partly sunny, but dry for your Monday. Pleasant as well, not as humid, with highs near 82. Tonight, some clouds, lows into the lower 60s. For Tuesday, partly to mostly cloudy, highs lower 80s. Could see a few spotty showers south of Chattanooga, mid and upper 80s Wednesday. 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
1: So this is a very odd story out of Florida. I know that is shocking, but the banana chip bandit has been apprehended. You heard this correctly. So there was a woman that was repeatedly coming into a Publix store and stealing one particular bag of banana chips. Now, the bag's about $6.50, and she had done this at about six different locations, but Annette Nichols was doing it again. But here's the thing. She wasn't eating them. She just had them in her car. But when the police caught her, she took them to her car. She had 13 bags in her car, but none of them were touched. She was just randomly stealing banana chips.
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4: Good morning. Starting to get heavy now. Right on schedule, southbound 75. Coming off that ramp from APD 40. You got all that traffic now trying to get out of Cleveland, Bradley County, coming over White Oak Mountain. It's picking up pretty good over here now on 75 in the construction zone, especially southbound between Body Oaks and Shallowford Road. Hey, if you get locked out of your house or your car, don't panic. Just call Rick's Lock and Key, 892-1700. That's Rick's Lock and Key. I'm Commander Chuck with your on-time traffic.
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0: Ms. Langley and Mr. Wallen, that's Can't Love You Anymore. 100-year-old man just went to his very first prom, and he shared the keys to longevity. And I think this actually sounds pretty easy. 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
4: Good morning. Starting to build pretty good. Trying to get out of Cleveland on 75 southbound. Coming off that ramp from APD 40 in Bradley County. They're already working a wreck on South Lee Highway near Edgemond Road. Again, a car in a ditch. So that's going to be out here for just a little bit as they pull that car out of the ditch here over the next few minutes. As it gets a little bit heavier, 27 south coming in from Red Bank towards downtown. Hey, don't let a slipping transmission make things worse on your car or truck. Having transmission problems, come to AAMCO on Lee Highway. I'm Commander Chuck. You're on time traffic.
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10: After areas of morning fog, partly sunny, but dry for your Monday. Pleasant as well, not as humid, with highs near 82. Tonight, some clouds, lows into the lower 60s. For Tuesday, partly to mostly cloudy, highs lower 80s. Could see a few spotty showers south of Chattanooga, mid and upper 80s Wednesday. 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
2: ABC News, I'm Sherry Preston. After announcing the tentative peace deal with Iran, President Trump is now on his way to the G7 summit in the French Alps. ABC's Rachel Scott is in nearby Geneva.
3: President Trump had been publicly urging our allies to get more involved in this conflict, but all of them have refused, expressing frustration with the war. Protesters already clashing with police here in Geneva ahead of the summit. Some altercations turning violent, police firing tear gas. France, which is hosting the summit, is hoping to ease tensions with the U.S. and project unity. Also invited to this year's summit, Ukrainian President Volodymyr Zelensky. He spoke with President Trump by phone. They will be meeting.
2: The tentative deal with Iran, which includes reopening the Strait of Hormuz, but leaves talks about Iran's nuclear program for later. It's due to be signed on Friday. Great Britain this morning announcing it will ban anyone under 16 from going on social media. Kentucky Senator Mitch McConnell is in the hospital. No word yet on why. Fox Corporation has just announced it struck a deal to buy Roku, maker of the streaming TV devices. This is ABC News.
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8: With your news update, I'm Logan Carmichael. More than 100,000 Tennesseans are no longer receiving SNAP benefits. The new state data shows enrollment in the Supplemental Nutrition Assistance Program has dropped by more than 109,000 people since last summer. Officials say the decline reflects a combination of factors, including income changes, eligibility reviews, and households no longer qualifying for assistance. The reduction comes as Tennessee prepares to implement new restrictions on what can be purchased with SNAP benefits, including candy and soft drinks, beginning next year. The Sequatchie County Sheriff's Office is warning residents about a jury duty phone scam targeting local citizens. According to the sheriff's office, scammers are calling people and falsely claiming they missed jury duty or have outstanding citations. The callers then attempt to pressure victims into providing personal information or making payments. Authorities stress that the sheriff's office will never demand money over the phone and urge residents to hang up immediately if they receive one of these calls and report the incident to law enforcement. The Jasper Highlands Fire Department has joined the Tri-State Mutual Aid Association. Department officials say the new partnership expands access to a network of fire, rescue, emergency management, and specialized response agencies across Tennessee, Georgia, and Alabama. The association provides additional resources and personnel during large-scale emergencies and disasters. Fire officials say membership will strengthen their ability to protect both the Jasper Highlands community and the surrounding region. And a Chattanooga man is facing multiple drug charges following a traffic stop in Dunlap. Police say officers stopped a vehicle and discovered suspected methamphetamine and marijuana during the investigation. The driver was taken into custody and charged with several narcotics-related offenses. Authorities say the case remains under investigation. For the latest local news, anytime 24/7, click svalleynow.com. 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
10: Good morning. Starting to build pretty good. Trying to get out of Cleveland on 75 southbound. Coming off that ramp from APD 40 in Bradley County. They're already working a wreck on South Lee Highway near Edgemond Road. Again, a car in a ditch, so that's going to be out here for just a little bit as they pull that car out of the ditch here over the next few minutes. As it gets a little bit heavier, 27 south coming in from Red Bank towards downtown. Hey, don't let a slipping transmission make things worse on your car or truck. Having transmission problems, come to AAMCO on Lee Highway. I'm Commander Chuck. You're on time traffic.
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Jordan Davis, that is bar none, and a good Monday morning to you. How are you? It's Scott Gaines. We're hanging around together, and Megan Maroney's beautiful things on the way. A good one from Timmy, I like it, I love it, and Bailey Zimmerman gets us going. It's Chevy Silverado. Good morning.

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Lighter fluid, all right. And us on your radio. 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

0: Megan Maroney, That Is Beautiful Things, whatever movies came out this weekend. Thank goodness they did it this weekend and not next, because on the 19th, Toy Story 5 makes it to the theaters. And I will tell you this, every kid in America wants to watch this movie. My six-year-old is just driving us crazy over it. And is it out today? No, it's not till next week. All right, show me on the calendar. So the one of the biggest things, I think, is because Taylor Swift is a part of it now, and that's got the, all the Swifties are all up in arms because they're excited to go watch it as well. And she was excited to be a part of it because, hey, she watched the very first one. That, well, according to her, she's seen all of them. And on top of that, she got to include her song on the soundtrack, which has never happened.
1: I felt wonderful knowing that I had Randy's blessing to write for this film, given that I'm the first songwriter to get to partake in the Toy Story world outside of Randy. I was absolutely dazzled by it. It is my favorite Toy Story movie.
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13: Good morning. Starting to build pretty good. Trying to get out of Cleveland on 75 southbound. Coming off that ramp from APD 40 in Bradley County. They're already working a wreck on South Lee Highway near Edgemond Road. Again, a car in a ditch, so that's going to be out here for just a little bit as they pull that car out of the ditch here over the next few minutes. As it gets a little bit heavier, 27 south coming in from Red Bank towards downtown. Hey, don't let a slipping transmission make things worse on your car or truck. Having transmission problems, come to AAMCO on Lee Highway. I'm Commander Chuck. You're on time traffic.
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16: After areas of morning fog, partly sunny, but dry for your Monday. Pleasant as well, not as humid with highs near 82. Tonight, some clouds, lows into the lower 60s. For Tuesday, partly to mostly cloudy, highs lower 80s. Could see a few spotty showers south of Chattanooga, mid and upper 80s Wednesday. 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And I'm Chief Meteorologist Patrick Hoare.
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0: Kenny Chesney, that's called Carry On. So an AI job seeker went to a chatbot to determine his cat is employable. Josh Milton created a employment profile talking about his cat, Ethel. All right. So he said her experience was taking naps, stretching, waking up my owners. And of course, the chatbot said, well, that could translate into interesting ways into the workplace. Job experience included being a house cat, noted promotions, going outside, catching insects, meowing at other things, responsibilities, routine self-care, pet control, conflict resolution between the mean cat down the street. So they said the data that was collected, the chatbot determined that Ethel was employable and suggested about 6,000 pest control jobs that might fit. Literally, the cat has a better job than I do.
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3: Good morning. Starting to build pretty good. Trying to get out of Cleveland on 75 southbound. Coming off that ramp from APD 40 in Bradley County. They're already working a wreck on South Lee Highway near Edgemond Road. Again, a car in a ditch, so that's going to be out here for just a little bit as they pull that car out of the ditch here over the next few minutes. As it gets a little bit heavier, 27 south coming in from Red Bank towards downtown. Hey, don't let a slipping transmission make things worse on your car or truck. Having transmission problems, come to AAMCO on Lee Highway. I'm Commander Chuck. You're on time traffic.
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0: Mr. Riley Green, Think As You Drunk. Of course, Riley Green and Lara Spencer hosted CMA Fest 2026. And of course, all four nights in Nashville, they had different performances and they put it all in one big show. That will be on ABC June 25th and the next day on Hulu.
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2: Good morning. Starting to build pretty good. Trying to get out of Cleveland on 75 southbound. Coming off that ramp from APD 40 in Bradley County. They're already working a wreck on South Lee Highway near Edgemond Road. Again, a car in a ditch, so that's going to be out here for just a little bit as they pull that car out of the ditch here over the next few minutes. As it gets a little bit heavier, 27 south coming in from Red Bank towards downtown. Hey, don't let a slipping transmission make things worse on your car or truck. Having transmission problems, come to AAMCO on Lee Highway. I'm Commander Chuck. You're on time traffic.
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6: After areas of morning fog, partly sunny, but dry for your Monday. Pleasant as well, not as humid, with highs near 82. Tonight, some clouds, lows into the lower 60s. For Tuesday, partly to mostly cloudy, highs lower 80s. Could see a few spotty showers south of Chattanooga, mid and upper 80s Wednesday. 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
2: ABC News, I'm Sherry Preston. Stock market set to charge out of the gates as oil prices drop after the announcement of a peace deal between the U.S. and Iran. The first effect, opening up the Strait of Hormuz for the first time in months. Here's ABC's Martha Raddatz.
3: In addition to reopening of the strait, this initial agreement, according to a senior administration official, leads to the dismantling of the Iranian nuclear program, leads to the United States destroying and removing enriched uranium from Iran, calls for inspections to ensure a long-term commitment and that it's long-term enforceable. And Iran gets rewarded economically only if they meet the obligations under the deal.
2: Specific details about Iran's nuclear program still to be worked out. President Trump headed to the G7 summit this morning in the French Alps. And investigators are looking through the wreckage of a plane crash after 12 people died skydiving in Missouri. This is ABC News.
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8: With your news update, I'm Logan Carmichael. More than 100,000 Tennesseans are no longer receiving SNAP benefits. The new state data shows enrollment in the Supplemental Nutrition Assistance Program has dropped by more than 109,000 people since last summer. Officials say the decline reflects a combination of factors, including income changes, eligibility reviews, and households no longer qualifying for assistance. The reduction comes as Tennessee prepares to implement new restrictions on what can be purchased with SNAP benefits, including candy and soft drinks, beginning next year. The Sequatchie County Sheriff's Office is warning residents about a jury duty phone scam targeting local citizens. According to the sheriff's office, scammers are calling people and falsely claiming they missed jury duty or have outstanding citations. The callers then attempt to pressure victims into providing personal information or making payments. Authorities stress that the sheriff's office will never demand money over the phone and urge residents to hang up immediately if they receive one of these calls and report the incident to law enforcement. The Jasper Highlands Fire Department has joined the Tri-State Mutual Aid Association. Department of officials say the new partnership expands access to a network of fire, rescue, emergency management, and specialized response agencies across Tennessee, Georgia, and Alabama. The association provides additional resources and personnel during large-scale emergencies and disasters. Fire officials say membership will strengthen their ability to protect both the Jasper Highlands community and the surrounding region. And a Chattanooga man is facing multiple drug charges following a traffic stop in Dunlap. Police say officers stopped a vehicle and discovered suspected methamphetamine and marijuana during the investigation. The driver was taken into custody and charged with several narcotics-related offenses. Authorities say the case remains under investigation. For the latest local news, anytime 24/7, click svalleynow.com. 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
10: Good morning. Starting to build pretty good. Trying to get out of Cleveland on 75 southbound. Coming off that ramp from APD 40 in Bradley County. They're already working a wreck on South Lee Highway near Edgemond Road. Again, a car in a ditch, so that's going to be out here for just a little bit as they pull that car out of the ditch here over the next few minutes. As it gets a little bit heavier, 27 south coming in from Red Bank towards downtown. Hey, don't let a slipping transmission make things worse on your car or truck. Having transmission problems, come to AAMCO on Lee Highway. I'm Commander Chuck. You're on time traffic.
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Look, moving on. Josh Ross, that is Hate How You Look. Happy Monday, everybody. Let's get music going. Brand new Luke Bryan country, and she knows it's on the way. Eli Young Band and Jelly Roll gets us going. It's Heart of Stone.

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0: Even though we had a little bit of rain there Sunday for a little while, all across the board, though, it wasn't too bad. It is 8:14. See what I got here. I was pulling. I did hear this morning when I got up early. I'm sure it's going to be on here. Let's see where it's at. I know it's got to be on here. All right. So the U.S. has announced that it has reached a deal with Iran to end the hostilities in a four-month-long war that has rolled and shaken up the global market. It's calling for the reopening of the Strait of Hormuz as soon as Friday. The news sent oil futures lower and stock futures higher as investors welcomed the news. The deal with the Islamic Republic of Iran is now complete, President Trump said. I hereby fully authorize the toll-free opening of the Strait of Hormuz and simultaneously herein authorize the immediate removal of the United States naval blockade. Ships of the world, start your engines, let the oil flow. Trump added in a later statement on social media that the Strait of Hormuz will reopen on Friday.

0: All right, we're getting it right now. Thank you. All right, buddy. All right, so we're getting that fixed there in the back there. That was my fault this morning. While he was fixing that. Iranian Deputy Foreign Minister said Sunday on state TV that Iran had reached a peace deal with the U.S., including an end to all conflict fronts, and that negotiations for a final lasting deal would begin within 60 days. See, I don't understand that. Why you want to keep saying just do it all at once? But we'll take what we can get. Pakistan Prime Minister is confirming the interim deal on Sunday that pre-implementation discussions will lay out the foundation for the technical talks and the official signing ceremony. They're saying that futures for the crude oil has dropped below $83 a barrel, hitting the lowest price since early March. Okay. Good morning, Swap Shop.
1: Hey, Travis, how you doing today?
0: I'm good, Billy. How are you?
1: I'm still hanging on. I've got a heavy-duty trailer I'd like to sell. It's 5x12 tilt trailer, heavy-duty with 8 lug wheels on it. It's actually made for a panel hitch, but I have an adapter to put on a regular pickup truck.
0: Okay.
1: And I'd like to sell it today. 423-718-1085.
0: You want to put a price on it, Billy? You want to put a price on it? Oh, I guess I'm
1: yeah.
0: How much? There you are.
1: $800.
0: $800. All right. I got you down, Billy.
1: Thank you very much.
0: Thank you now. All right. He's got a 5x12 tilt trailer. It's got the pendle hitch. I think it's pendle. Is that the way you pronounce it? Pintle, yeah. But he has the adapter that'll go into a regular truck, and he'll take $800 for it. 718-1085. All right. So anyway, let's see where I'm at here. Well, it says the key to any deal is the reopening of the Strait of Hormuz. That is the that has choked about 20% of the world's oil supply. For a long time here. The waterway has been closed since the onset of the war. They said that the ongoing closure of the critical shipping route led to higher costs on oil, gas, fertilizer, and packaging of various goods. While Trump said the strait will be open to commerce immediately after the deal signing, experts have cautioned that any normalization of flows through the waterway would likely take weeks or months. Given the logistical challenge posed by the number of ships stuck on either side. Iranian semi-official news agency said on Sunday that the maritime traffic to the Gulf region would be regulated by Iran in coordination with Omani authorities. Such a move would threaten the integrity of a deal between Washington and Iran, as Trump has said that the reopening of the waterway is a cornerstone requirement of any agreement. See, they still say they're doing it, but yet now they don't know who's going to be in control of it. But it says it is unclear how long it'll take to get gas prices to return below $3 a gallon, but they have been as they had been before the war. I'm looking to see what else. Right now they're saying that gas prices could fall to $3.75 by July the 4th. Well, just keep it's got to fall, so we'll just have to take it as it comes. It said that the White House had continued to say a deal was near, with key Iranian figures held out while talks were ongoing. They're saying Israeli attacks in Lebanon on Sunday appeared to threaten the derail deal-making efforts. But a prominent Iranian leader and former general said on Sunday that Israel's strikes in Lebanon have once again showed that America either lacks the will to fulfill its commitments or the ability to do so. So here it is. Even though they're saying, yes, it could be no. So even if they open it up, they've got to get in there and stop the get rid of those landmines that are in there as well. So I don't know what they're going to do or how they're going to do that, but they're going to have to get all those out of there. So I sure hope that they're able to get the straits open back up and get this back to normal. And it's going to take a while. And they still don't have any agreement on the they're saying that we're going to get the enriched uranium out of there, but yet they're still talking about Iran still gets a nuclear deal. There's a lot more of it to go, but this is, you got to get that first step, so maybe so. All right, so, hey, it's 21 minutes after there. We're going to take our first break. We'll be right back.
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0: 27 minutes after the hour, Whiskey AF and the Marin County Cruisers. You know they're going to be up at Sister Spirits there June the 26th from 4 to 8 p.m. at 14173 Highway 28 in Whitwell. Samples, music, cars, bring a chair, join the fun. That's going to be up at Sister Spirits, and you know how they do it up there. And it'll be a great time. Will be had by all. Remember that you must be 21 years or older to go inside the building. And please drink responsibly. Their hours up there 7 days a week is Monday through Thursday, 10 to 9, Friday and Saturday, 10 to 10, and Sunday, 10 to 6. You can give her a call, 658-2225, and find out what your new favorite is going to be this week. Raise your spirits with our friends at Sisters Spirits. On Fire Concerts got a lot of great shows going on. Just going to mention a few of them here right now. July the 17th. At Swanee is Gene Watson. July the 18th is Gene Watson at Fort Payne. You've got in August, you've got Tracy Byrd in McMinnville. In October, you've got Colin Ray in McMinnville. And November 28th in Swanee, you're going to have the Isaacs. The Marin County Post-American Legion 4th of July celebration, 25 years of freedom, July the 3rd, 11:30 to 12:30. Right across from the post office. I hope you get out there and enjoy that as well. We will be having a great thing. I'll be covering all of that. I've got to get those printed off. I have not got those printed off yet, but I'll have them this morning. But we've already got our promo on there. Remember that Jasper has got a lot of things. Matter of fact, I think I can pull it. Let's see if I can. Maybe so. See what we got here. All right, here we go. Yeah, here we go. I can do this. All right. July the 1st on Wednesday, the community church service in the park starting at 6 p.m. July the 2nd, they've got movie in the park, 7:45 at the Jasper City Park. Free admission. All ages are welcome. All right, so let me see here. July the 3rd is the 250th Independence Day Parade, Friday at 7:30. Be a part of that parade. They invite the local organizations, businesses, groups, and individuals to join the Independence Day Parade. To participate, please email your name and phone number to Mary Haley Adams at jaspertn.gov. And, of course, the 250th Independence Day celebration on July the 4th. That is Saturday, 4 to 9 p.m. Free admission. All ages welcome. Check out the website for parking and details, jaspertn.gov. food, music, vendors, and more. Come on out and have a great time. I want to invite you to come out and check out this tribute band, Journey, Boston, and Foreigner. And man, they are some kind of good. I promise you, you're going to enjoy it. You're going to recognize these songs, and you're going to almost think that you're sitting there with all those groups. It's going to be a great show there. Come on out and enjoy 2 hours of great music. They'll kick off about 8:50. And at 9 o'clock, the big boom. We'll be ready for that. So that is in Jasper. Be ready for all of that. Well, scientists has captured and confirmed footage of the goblin shark, a rare deep-sea shark species in the wild for the first time. The goblin shark is the last representative of a lineage of the ancient shark families that it belongs to, Mitsuchiridae, that traces back about 125 million years. They are often referred to as living fossils. The rare shark species is known for its unique jaws, which can slingshot out to grab prey, and its enormous rostrum, essentially the shark's nose, of course, which resembles a horn. It is covered with what is called ampullae of Lorenza, which is specialized sensory organs filled with gel that conduct electricity and allow the goblin sharks to search for squid, fish, and crustaceans in the dark. They can grow to about 10 to 12 feet and are mostly almost ghostly white or pinkish, an uncharacteristic color for most sharks, but because they live on the bottom and they don't rarely see light. It has been recorded in the wild in two separate sightings just recently. And in 2019, a remotely operated vehicle called a Rove, it was filmed the goblin shark on an unnamed seamount near Jarvis Island. The researchers first saw the shark about 3/4 of a mile below the surface. They had no identification for it at the time. And at the time, no one on board really knew the significance of what they had just seen until they finally started tracking it, and they now have it on video. The first time ever. They have seen a shark many, many times, but never alive as far as because they always come up in the fish nets and stuff. It's all they know about them. It's they do live around the trenches, like the Mariana Trench and some of the other ones. It's the Tongass Trench and a few of those. But the first time a video of a live one was pictured in its natural habitat. They brought a few of them up in nets, and they lived just for a few minutes, but I don't think they've ever been able to get them to live because between the pressure and the of what they're used to and everything. So pretty neat stuff. I mean, I think that's great. They're hoping that one day they'll be able to bring these up and put them into where people can see them, but I don't, the pressures that they live on, I don't think that's ever going to actually happen. So, all right, well, it is 8:34, and it's time for us to head down to where local equals fresh. We're headed down to the local IGA of Bridgeport and the Bridgeport Shopping Plaza right next door to Family Dollar. 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Okay. All right. So looking to see what else we got. All right, here we go. Costco's $4.99 rotisserie chicken has long been treated like a poultry hero in its own right. It's somehow cheap, reliable, and always looks like it was conveniently placed in the warmer 5 seconds before you arrive. But back in January, when shoppers sued Costco over its no preservatives claim regarding the bird, It is a reminder that even the most untouchable supermarket food icons can end up in legal trouble. Now Costco is trying to stop the whole thing before it gets any further. In a new court filing, Costco asked a federal judge in South California to toss out the proposed class action. The suit was filed back in January by two California women who argued that the company's Kirkland Signature seasoned rotisserie chicken are marketed as having no preservatives, even though it contains sodium phosphate and carnagen. See, they just go after something to lawsuit. Okay. When the lawsuit was first filed, consumers reasonably rely on clear, prominent claims like no preservatives, especially when deciding what they and their families will eat. Costco's own ingredient list contradicts its marketing. It's unlawful and it's unfair, they say. Costco, meanwhile, argues that the case falls apart on a few points, the ingredients in question. The law and the actual label of the chicken in the filing, it says plaintiff's own sources contradict it, and the regulations from the FDA discredit it, and the product's label dispels it. Costco also points to the product label, which breaks down the seasoning mix ingredients and says shoppers were not misled in any way per the lawsuit. So we'll see how this ends up. That's ridiculous. Ridiculous. So, all right. Give me a call this morning. I'll get your items. I'm going to buy, sell, or trade. Hey, yard sale season is here. And if you're looking for a place to drop off your items, or even if you're not having a yard sale, you're getting rid of things, you're cleaning up, you're doing all this, why don't you go ahead and donate those gifts, or those gifts, donate those items that are in great shape or brand new to someone less fortunate than your own. For children's toys, how about the Campbell Church of Christ? Drop them off right there. They have a little building there in their parking lot. In Whitwell, you can drop stuff off to the Christian Worship Center Thrift, which is CWC there in Whitwell. Of course, in Bridgeport, you can drop them off to Grace Thrift. They support the community as well. That's another great option. And in Kimball, the Peen College and the Peanut Butter and Jelly Kids, they take clothes, and they also take non-perishable foods as well. Get with them as well. Just drop that off. That's a great thing to do and help other folks out less fortunate than our own. Okay. Whitwell Auto Parts and Parts City, you know where we're headed to. We're headed right up there in Whitwell there with the Summerses. They're going to take great care of you up there. They are all things automotive, whether it's a serpentine belt, it's a battery, it's oil and a filter, it's brakes, it's an alternator, it's a starter, it's a complete rebuild kit. You're building that hot rod in that building and you need it, they can get it. All you got to do is go by there and see them today. They're there Monday through Friday, 7:30 to 5, and Saturday, 7:30 to 4, at 14441 Highway 28 in Whitwell. Give them a call at 658-6579 is that number. Well, when Amy Piscoli's son brought home a stomach bug in May of 24, she thought she knew what she was in for. The Los Angeles mom of three was used to seasonal illnesses and 24-hour viruses. Well, she got sick, as she expected. But soon she became really hydrated and ended up at the emergency room. As part of her workup, the doctors ran a CT scan. Oops, and the test showed some spots on her liver and a mass on her colon. Now, a follow-up MRI led to a biopsy, and she said that she kind of blacked out when she received the results. The doctor comments says, we think that the liver spots are cancer that has spread from the colon. She is 39 years old. She said, I was in complete shock. I had no symptoms. I had no family history of any type of cancer. The diagnosis was stage 4 colon cancer, and it was confirmed on Friday before Memorial Day. She spent the long weekend doom scrolling the Google. The statistics she saw left her and her husband crying and terrified. I was just in total shock and panicked and scared. She said, my entire life, I've been a very diligent person with regards to going to the doctor and noticing changes in my body. And I did everything right, I thought. So not to have caught this thing at an earlier stage was just unfathomable to me. And an extremely rare diagnosis as well. In most cases, colon cancer has symptoms like distress, gastrointestinal, blood in the stool, and unexplained weight loss. She said the diagnosis of late stage colorectal cancer after no symptoms is extremely rare, and noted that the more subtle warning signs like fatigue might not have been recognized as cancer symptoms. She began treatments in June of 24 after her diagnosis, and genetic testing showed that her immune therapy might help treat her tumor, so she added that the following month. And the combination of two medicines, which worked incredibly well for her and showed significant shrinkage, that allowed surgeons to remove the tumor in her colon. Still, it wasn't enough. Her liver tumors couldn't be removed surgically. She asked an oncologist about something she had seen online, liver transplants for patients like her, a treatment that turns hospice into hope. So they said they could. The rates jump, 5-year survival jump as much as 80%. So she had it done in September of 25, and she was doing well. They have downgraded the number there, and she is doing well and back out. And man, glad that she's able to do that. That is, that's amazing. So see, you know, that's good news there as well. All right, so always doesn't hurt to hear something good that comes out of something bad. So, Hometown Monuments LLC, Monument Specialist Tim Kendrick, and of course, Ralph Mosier. 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Okay. Well, we've been watching this coming out of Texas. After decades of eradication, that New World screwworm is back in the United States, and the flesh-eating parasite has been confirmed in Texas and New Mexico now. And officials fear the spread could wreak havoc on American livestock and cattle. It primarily affects livestock. Cows and goats aren't the only ones vulnerable. The flies can lay eggs on any warm-blooded animal, which includes people and pets. Well, one of the confirmed cases in New Mexico is a small pet dog. It will lay the eggs in open wounds, noses, ears, eyes, or mouths. These eggs develop into parasitic larvae. I'm not going to go into too much depth of that. If untreated, it can be deadly to humans. But earlier this year, they noticed that it was making its way closer to the U.S.-Mexico border. They tried to sit on top of this here and tried to stop it. I'm looking to see what they're doing about it now. They're beginning to start the sterilization. That's in the process of what they're trying to do there. They're saying to treat the infestation, they have to remove all the eggs and larvae, and it could require surgery on animals and humans if it comes. Now, humans, it's a lot more rare because of the way that it is, but they say... I'm looking to see what else they're saying. They're saying people are at the highest risk of being exposed to the screwworm if they live or spend time in areas where the flies are present all the time, which means that, you know, and so they're working on, I think they're trying to start the sterilization eradication. They did that back in the, I think the late 70s or whatever, man, it was a high cost. But Texas has been working on this a while. It's not like this just popped up. It's just that they were preparing for it. And then they found where it had crossed the border. So we'll keep an eye on it and see how that goes out there. So anyway, more news there as well. My youngest son works in Texas right now. He's out on just outside of Midland. But he says that they've told them that, you know, there's no, he said it's so hot over there, even the flies don't live over there. So, but he says it's not like they tell everybody, oh, you can't work out there, because he does work outside and everything. But they do give them a little knowledge and stuff to be prepared. But the main thing is just, you know, sanitation and hygiene is the main thing for humans. Now, animals are a different story because they don't do that. So, all right. So I was looking to see, they were talking about this cat that was supposed to be setting a record. I was looking to hear, see if they put it on here yet. They have not. I was looking to see how big they, all right, here it says, Okay, so these Maine Coon cats, somewhere between 13 and 18 pounds, and they usually stretch to about 40 inches on some of the largest ones. They do have one that stands 16 inches tall. That's a big old cat. So there is a few people that have some of them around here. I have seen one. This cat weighed about 21 pounds, but the record is way bigger than that. So anyway, it is 8:44. It's time for me to take a few minutes out of our regular scheduled programming to read the funeral announcements from the Reed Family Funeral Home of Whipple, the Standard Reed Funeral Home of Dunlap, and the Putnam Reed Funeral Home of Pikeville. Shirley Ann Reed Fan, 77, of Pikeville, passed away June the 12th. Funeral services will be held tomorrow at 1 p.m. in the Funeral Home Chapel. Burial will be in Rigsby Cemetery. Arrangements are by Putnam Reed Funeral Home, 1171 Main Street in Pikeville. Visitation will be held today from 4 to 8 p.m. In lieu of flowers, memorial contributions can be made to the Bledsoe County Cancer Care Team. Judson Lawrence Larry Lewis, 86, of Pikeville, passed away Tuesday, June the 9th. Funeral services will be today at 1 p.m. in the Funeral Home Chapel of Standard Reed Funeral Home in Dunlap. Family will receive friends today from 11 until 1 with the funeral service starting at 1 p.m. Burial will be in the Johnson Lewis Cemetery. Margie DeWeese, 89, passed away Thursday, June the 11th. She was born and raised on Cagle Mountain. Funeral services will be held today at 4 p.m. in the Funeral Home Chapel of Standard Reed Funeral Home, 50 May Road of Dunlap. Family, we receive friends today from 2 until 4 with the funeral service starting at 4 p.m. Burial will be at the Cagle Mount Pleasant Cemetery.
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0: All right, folks, we're back. It is 8:48. 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All things tires. Go up there and see them today. They'll take great care of you there. That's my friend Josh and the crew up there at Southern Tire Mart, inside pilot at Mont Eagle. All right. So see what we got going on here this morning. I was punching some things up and trying to see all kinds of things going on. I was looking to see if I like him as an actor, not so much as a singer, even though he set a lot of the woods on fire with his NWA and all that. But Ice Cube is having a birthday day. Did it say how old he was, Stephen? You know, he's
7: got to be at least 52,
0: 53. All right, so he's in his early 50s, but everybody likes Ice Cube. He was with NWA, right? NWA?
7: Yeah.
0: Okay, and but where do I know him from? He's 57. Look at that. He's almost as old as Steven. He is 57, but I'll tell you what. Chris Tucker was great, but Ice Cube was really, really good as well in Fridays. But I know that surprises y'all that I talk about a comedy, wasn't it? But yeah, I did like that. It's pretty good there. Okay. So anyway, there we are there this morning. A lot of things are going on in the world. Is the greatest thing, I mean, the best thing right now is the Strait of Hormuz. They should be opening it. They're having to go out there and pull out all those floating bombs or whatever, mines. They wouldn't be landmines. They'd be sea mines or water mines or whatever. But they'll be farming those out of there. I hope when Iran put them out there, they kept a map of where they left them. So anyway, 10 minutes before the hour, glad to have you along here this morning. Give me a call. I'll get your items on the buy, sell, or trade as well. Seeing what, you know, I've been hitting the news here this morning pretty good. It's a lot of things been on there this morning. It says it is now complete. They just put it on there again. So, I'm waiting to see. They say that they've halted war. They're not saying it's over, but they ain't signed nothing yet. Here is in Sugar Grove, North Carolina, year after year, Ross and Rebecca saw the health care costs rise, having relied on the Affordable Care Act for federally subsidized health insurance since its start in 2014. Year after year, the couple in Western North Carolina kept their coverage, believing the peace of mind was worth the cost. But in December, that changed. They decided to cancel their insurance when Rebecca saw the cost of their monthly premiums jump from $130 to $550. It makes no sense, and it's not worth it anymore. The couple own and are the only employees of a small auto shop just west of Appalachian State University. She worries about her husband, who works as a mechanic, can be dangerous. A spring once shot a metal ball joint into the garage wall like a gun. A heavy object crushed Ross's thumb. In 2020, he became mostly blind in one eye after repeatedly getting metal shards in it and developing an infection. Wow. They are among Americans who have canceled their ACA coverage after Congress allowed enhanced tax credits to help pay for the insurance plans to expire. They benefited from those tax credits like millions of others did, expected to drop or be dropped from their coverage as the year progresses, unable to keep up with the higher costs. Well, you know, we heard all about that at the very first of the year, but hadn't heard any more about it. Let's see if it says it. It says that it was established, of course, during the Biden administration, the American Rescue Plan Act during COVID, that expanded the subsidies and reduced the monthly premiums. But they said that when the new signups, it doubled the enrollment there. When they did that, well, the Centers for Medicare and Medicaid expected to soon release complete data on how many people no longer are covered. That's going to be a shock. They're saying it showed enrollment could drop from over 22 million to 16.5 million, which is a pretty big chunk. North Carolina said that it was a 22% drop from the year before. My thing is, I was looking to see if that has even come up. It said, they said going to an a specialist could see them fixing when he had that problem with his eye and cornea implant would have cost over $30,000 and take 6 months off. But he chose a less expensive treatment to kill nerves in his eye instead. The couple know that they're taking risks but not being insured. But if something happens, they could face it. But, you know, I guess you face it if you can't afford to pay it. And I hate that, you know. I wish they would tell more about it, but they have not. That has not popped back up. I noticed that. Boy, that was a big contention there. They say that at one point, people switching from a silver to a bronze, that plan kind of just provides for the basic couple's needs. Their deductible to premium rose over the decades. She feared one day that they would no longer be able to afford even the cheapest plan. I know some people have a $0 plan. But man, you got to pay $8,000 or $10,000 out of pocket before it even works. But I don't think that that's going to come back. A lot of people say that even if the subsidies hadn't expired, there was actually $350 billion burden over the next decade to cover that insurance. And that was going to be. But I'm all for if the country is going to pay things and it's going to go into the deficit, I'd rather see it go into something like that and cause a deficit than some of the working with all of these third world countries that are struggling. Now, I understand the Ebola thing because we've got to make sure that stuff so it doesn't spread, because that could be I got that. But there's a lot of things that I read about when I was... Now, I'm not one of these conspiracy guys by no means. If it's not a true story and it's just some of this junk science stuff that they talk about, so be it. But I read the actual stories and stuff to find out what it... But there's a lot of money that we spend for... these third world countries sending money here, there, and yonder. And I know you remember some of it because they had, I think it was it Elon Musk maybe that was digging into that and was finding all this place was wasting all this money. I mean, he found billions of dollars that we were throwing away for stuff that we shouldn't even have anything to do with. So there you are. I won't get into any more of that. I'm just saying that that's something I really hope that they level things back out for people that really need insurance. I think that is a... That's a good place to spend it myself. Well, Fox is buying the streaming pioneer Roku in a $22 billion deal. Well, whoever owns Roku, they getting ready. They ain't going to have to work weekends. Wow. So looking to see what else. Well, yeah, that's more of a story. You'd have to be a fan of Star Trek to enjoy that. All right, so there's something we're going to touch on. Be glad to do it. If I'm not mistaken, I'm not going to say it just yet. I'll have to look it up here in a minute to be for sure. August the 2nd, over at the Caverns at the Amphitheater, Rihanna Giddens with Mary Chapin Carpenter. Maybe tickets still available, but you better get them. It is announced.

0: prices level out with Elon Musk's SpaceX. That is my, like I said, if Stephen will ever lay his credit card down long enough for me to get a hold of it, I'm going to buy about $20,000 in that SpaceX stock. And then when it makes some money, I'm going to give him his money back. So I don't know if that's going to work that way, but it sounds like a great idea. Huh. Let's see what this is. The Infrastructure Investment and the Jobs Act authorized $1.2 trillion in total spending for infrastructure commitment. Yet the money alone will not solve America's infrastructure program. Beneath our feet lies an estimated 30 million miles of water line, sewers, systems, electric cables, and telecom that keep daily life running. Most people never think about them until something goes wrong. So they're talking about starting to replace a lot of this older stuff that's been putting in. I don't know how that's... And that much money won't even knock the door on it, probably. So we'll see how that works as well. Spotlight staff is ready to put you to work, and all you got to do is go to the website, www.spotlightstaff.com, 3018 Cummings Highway in Chattanooga. 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We'll be right back.
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1: Hi, folks, we're back. It's 9:03 and time for us to find out what's going on at 200 Amp Avenue right in South Pittsburgh. What are we talking about? You know what we're talking about. We're talking about the Dixie Freeze. 11 to 5, Monday through Friday. Let's see what's on the menu today. Country fried steak and barbecue pork. And those veggies today? How about green beans, black-eyed peas, broccoli and cheese, fried okra, potato logs, slaw, carrots, corn, or mashed potatoes? And here we go, yellow cake, chocolate frosting, and pineapple cake. That's what's on for lunch at the Dixie Freeze. So go there and get your meal today. Like I said, Monday through Friday, 11 to 5, while supplies last. Good morning, Swap Shop.
2: Hi, Travis.
1: Yep.
2: They having that thing today for him.
1: They are. They're going to live stream it on their Facebook. I believe it's going to be on Facebook.
2: Yeah, I thought I heard them say that.
1: They did. Yeah.
2: But it what about 10 o'clock this morning or something? Or what?
1: I believe it is 10 o'clock. I got my invite to come to the private thing before they opened the doors. I just couldn't get there and do it all. I hate not being there, but, you know.
2: Right.
1: I didn't really know. I talked to his daughter, and I had met her a few times, but he was the, of his family, personal family, he was the only one I knew, you know.
2: Right.
1: But I appreciate the invite from them, but they were, you know, they were good enough to invite me.
2: Did you hear Dan Rogers Saturday night?
1: Did what now?
2: Did you hear Dan Rogers Saturday night?
1: I did not. I didn't get to do anything. I was busy on Saturday night. I wanted to, but I didn't get to hear it.
2: Well, he made a real good talk, and I didn't know. He said that Bill's one that named him Opera Dan.
1: Yeah, I knew that he had a nickname, but I was thinking, I didn't know if it was him or Bob Whitaker that did that, because I know Dan worked for Bob and Jerry Strobel for years.
2: I know, but he said Bill's one that started that and said it's just stuff, you know, and he said Bill just life, you know, hey. Well, Bill, he was everybody liked Bill. He was a good person, wasn't he?
1: He really was. He was. He's going to be missed.
2: He'll really be missed. He was a friendly fella.
1: He was.
2: He made you feel special, just didn't he? You know, everybody he met.
1: You're right. You're exactly right. I've sat and talked with him many times. I sat over in the studio before they got the TV studio, before they moved it over in Roy Acuff's house over there that sits next to the Opry.
2: Right.
1: You know. And I've been over there in the studio with him many a day, and he made me feel just like I was as top of the walk as the rest of them, you know.
2: Right.
1: So
2: he was a good one.
1: Yes, he was.
2: But anyway, I didn't know. They cut Dan's thing off. They done it on WSM, and then when it got to Whitfield House, they cut that part out.
1: Yeah, they'll, but you can say, I think it's on Facebook, but I believe they also put it on YouTube where they could show, because YouTube doesn't cut off like that when they put it on the YouTube channel. So check that out. You can see it all.
2: Okay. Hi, thanks.
1: You bet. See you, Jerry. All right. There, that's my buddy, Jerry Parker over there. He's a big Opry guy, just like I am. He's pretty familiar with it. He used to go over there and hang out an awful lot there a while, and, you know, great guys, and, I sure hate that today is they're going to do his. I was going to go. I really was. But it was just going to be so hard for me to get out of here and there. He's going to be missed. But I will be inducted into the Tennessee Radio Hall of Fame on July the 25th. And so will Bill. He will be. He will come in as the career membership. But he will. But he actually will fall into the legacy. But he will come in as a career, because that's when he was voted in and everything. So I'm sure he'll list under the career, which means we're still living or whatever. Most people, then there's some for the legacy that'll be going in. It's already passed, but he was not passed when he was notified that he would. So I'm sure they're going to keep him on the career side of it, but he will fall into the legacy category, not the induction, but the category. So what a great guy, Bill Cody. Brent Klutz, really, really a great guy. He took his name from the Wild West hero, Buffalo Bill Cody. All right, so it is 8 minutes after the hour, and Castles Outdoor Center. Stop by and see Jody Day, 658-0008. Give him a call. He can help you with anything when it's got to do with archery, firearms, layaways, silencers, suppressors. And he has digital processing. It gets it back in about 48 hours, but he has a layaway on anything. That indoor range, man, Hoyt, Elite, Darton, Bowtech, PSC, and more is his some of the brands he carries in that archery. He's there 3 to 7, Monday through Friday, Saturday 10 to 7. Been there since 1998. Go by and see him today. Tell him I sent you by there. That's my buddy Jody at Castles Outdoor Center. All right, 9 minutes after, phone lines are open. We'll be glad to get your items on there as well. Hope everybody's garden's doing good. Mine's doing good. Trying to keep that grass beat down. I got it all tillered up there before this rain set in here. I will be back out there today to harvest a little bit. And hopefully by about Wednesday, I'll be back out there. Guess what? I'll be tillering again because I ain't about to let that grass get ahead of me if I can help it. Okay. Let's see what this is. You're likely very, very familiar with getting your blood pressure taken, the cuff squeezing your arm before generating two numbers. Yet, these vital signs contain a third lesser-known number that matters for brain and heart health. It's called pulse pressure. While blood pressure measures how much pressure the blood puts on the arteries while the heart is beating and at rest, pulse pressure provides a window into how flexible and elastic the arteries are, a sign of cardiovascular health. Doctors typically watch for high blood pulse pressure, which signifies stiff blood vessels, although it is not being widely used to diagnose health problems. I'm looking. Elevated or widened pulse pressure is an established risk factor for heart disease and stroke. It is actually a good number to have because it reflects something else that goes on, it says. When measuring the blood pressure, pulse pressure is the difference between the top and the bottom readings. Systolic is the pressure on a person's arteries when the heart squeezes and sends blood through the body. Diastolic is the arterial pressure when the heart is between beats. For example, blood pressure of 120 over 80, which everybody says is the average, has a pulse pressure of 40, which is considered normal. High pulse pressure is considered a risk factor for cognitive decline. Well, okay. I was looking to see how they check that and where does that come up, because I've never heard that. You know, when you go to the doctor, they don't tell you what that is. I was looking to see how they check that. I know I've got some nurses out there right now that's probably thinking that that's maybe that is that thing that they put on your finger just tells your pulse. I don't know. You know, they say resting and all that, so I don't know how that is. But anyway, there we are. I'll look that up and get an answer on that there. But that's pretty neat stuff. Didn't even know that that was there. I guess when I go for my physical, my doctor always loves it because I come up with something. So, yep, I do. So, all right. So let's see if any of this falls under what we need to do. No. Well, I don't know. Stevie might know this. Let's see here. They're saying that the top, let me see, five sandwich shops in America, according to the King of Sandwiches, here's where they fall. Let's see how they, what number? Order number 19. Oh, okay. The top five, it looks like. Langer's Delicatessen, a restaurant in Los Angeles. They tell you to order the number 19, which is rye bread, coleslaw, and Russian dressing with Swiss cheese. It's layers and layers of hot pastrami. Now, in New York City, they got one called Salt Hank's. That is the French dip sandwich. That is a big one there. In Los Angeles, I got Bub and Grandma's, which is the meatloaf sandwich. And yes, it is. I am a big meatloaf sandwich guy. They say it's loaded with meatloaf, pickles, and even put chips on it to add to crunch, a combination that brings back pure nostalgia. In Pasadena, California, cheesesteaks by Matu is the one. And the fifth one in Los Angeles as well, called the Gusta. Let's see, it's an Italian sub. Oh boy, that sure looks good. It's on a ciabatta roll loaded with soppressa, mortella, ham, followed by veggies and sauce. And yeah, wow. All right, sounds good to me. I give it a shot. I'll give it a vote. All right, so, a dog drifted 2.5 miles in the North Sea, then a boat captain was able to get it out, but that was pretty neat. It stayed afloat for over 2.5 hours and lived where the boat captain got the dog out. Wow. All right. So give us a call this morning. If you have items, we'll get them on for you as well. Good morning, Swap Shop.
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1: All right, buddy. 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
1: All right, folks, we're back. It is 18 minutes after the hour. Thanks for joining us, being with us here this morning. So, we'll be watching for these prices to be dropping and doing getting told. Anyway, give us a call this morning. We'll get your items on this
11: That's right.
1: to do your stuff.
11: Good morning.
1: Well, then and now, Matthew Broderick, probably known for a lot of different things, but his best-known role would be what?
11: Matthew Broderick? Yeah. Ferris Bueller, probably.
1: Yep. Nominated for a Golden Glove for his portrayal in the movie. He has remained one of the most his most recognizable role as Ferris Bueller, even though he's been in a lot of different things. He said, I've made my peace with that, and I'm good with that. He worked in The Lion King, Painkiller, 30 Rock, Only Murders in the Building. Of course, he's been married to Sarah Jessica Parker since 1997.
11: And for me, that's the oddest thing about him. Okay, how in the world?
1: But, you know.
11: They met on
1: that sitcom he was on.
11: Yeah, she just seems so elegant and classy while he seems so goofy.
1: But I think that's more his part.
11: But I love it. I think they're so cute. They are very, very adorable together.
1: He was on with his friend Cameron, which was played by Alan Ruck, and his girlfriend Sloan, which was Mia Sara. Of course, his sister was Jennifer Grey, and the friends were Jeffrey Jones. Jeffrey Jones has fell out of Grace's big time because he is in prison for those charges, and that was the reason they didn't do a reboot at that time. We'll be talking more about this here in a minute. Good morning, Schwab Shop.
12: Yeah, I just want some work, and I got a hot water heater for sale. 36 gallons, nothing's wrong with it.
1: All
12: right. My phone number is 433-667-5055, or I would pray.
11: Okay, all right.
12: All right, thank you.
11: Thanks. All right, got a hot water heater, nothing wrong with it. Take some trades on it. He's open to that. And he's looking for some work there. 667-5055.
1: Well, life moves pretty fast. If you don't stop and look around once in a while, you can miss it.
11: Yeah.
1: The most famous saying of the movie. So Matthew Broderick still acting, still doing a lot of things there, even a producer right now. So Alan Ruck, which played Cameron, he's the one that destroyed his dad's 1961 Ferrari.
11: Yep.
1: His career did begin before Ferris Bueller's Day Off. He was in movies like Bad Boys. He was in Speed. He was in Star Trek Generations, which I remember. He was in Twister. A lot of people didn't realize he was one of the guys in Twister, along with what was the other guy that was in that? He died later on as well. Steven, you want to catch that one?
11: Oh, no, there's...
1: The guy that... he had three letters, Hoffman.
11: Hoffman?
1: Yeah, his last name was Hoffman. He was...
11: Thus?
1: He was a famous actor. He died of a drug overdose, but I forget. But anyway, he was in Twister along with Alan Ruck, which played Cameron. He also, but he is still acting. Now, Mia Sara,
11: voice. Philip Seymour?
1: Huh? Yeah, Philip Seymour Hoffman.
11: Hoffman.
1: Yeah, he was the one. That's what, yeah. Philip Seymour Hoffman.
11: Yep.
1: Well, Sarah, that played Sloane, boy, she aged. She still looks like herself, but it's hard to look at her because she is so much older now. Before the film, she had been on All My Children. She was in Legend. I remember that. She was in Time Cop, Birds of Prey. She was... She lives in England and just does portraits. She is out of the... She is out of the acting business, but now she's married to Brian Henson.
11: Hey. Mm-hmm. I know that name.
1: Son of the Muppets creator, Jim Henson.
11: Yeah.
1: Well, now Jennifer Grey has changed her look so much, you wouldn't even know it's Jennifer Grey now. But she played the sister. Of course, if everybody remembers that one little part where she was in jail and she was sweating the boy that was handcuffed to the table, which was Charlie Sheen.
11: Yep.
1: But
11: you know, she had Jennifer Grey had that nose job.
1: Yeah.
11: And the, she says she regretted it ever since.
1: Well, she doesn't look anything like herself.
11: Not at all.
1: She was in Dirty Dancing. She was called Baby on that, of course. She was in Bounce and a few other things. She was also, she did voiceover work on Phineas and Ferb, and she actually won season 11 of Dancing with the Stars. I was looking to see what else she was. Of course, I remember her as she was also in Red Dawn. That was her first thing that I remember her playing.
11: I loved the remake, and I did not ever remember seeing the original until after I watched it again. Like, I watched the new one they came out with a few years back with the Hemsworth boy.
1: Yeah, Chris Hemsworth.
11: Josh Peck. Listen, yeah. It was so good.
1: But, you know, the original one had Charlie Sheen
11: Charlie
1: in it.
11: Sheen.
1: Had C. Thomas Howell.
11: And Patrick Swayze.
1: And had Leah Thompson.
11: Yes.
1: Had Powers Booth. Had
11: it was
1: Ben
11: packed.
1: Johnson. I mean, it was had all of these big guys in it.
11: Yeah, it was packed.
1: Of course, all Felix Bueller. We all remember Bueller. Bueller, Ben Stein doing his part there. Ben Stein, he's still around doing some things.
11: He does the Red Eye commercials.
1: No.
11: The Red Eye commercials.
1: Oh, yeah. Cindy Pickett played Katie Bueller, played his mom. Cindy Pickett was always a beautiful woman. I always thought she was so pretty. She passed away. She battled cancer, if I remember right. She has passed away since then, but she was in Sleepwalkers as well, which she played a great part there. The guy that played the dad, Tom Bueller, he's still alive. He's still acting. Edie McClurg to play Grace, the secretary that run around, you know, in the school. She's not acting anymore. But last thing she was in, did some voiceover work on Wreck-It Ralph and Frozen. Of course, Jeffrey Jones is Principal Ed Rooney. This is the most falling from grace here. He was in Beetlejuice as well. A lot of people didn't realize that. But in 2002, he was arrested and charged with solicitation of a minor. In 2003, he pled no contest. He served 5 years on probation, and he's out, but they would not do it because they would not bring him back in it.
11: Well, I don't blame him there. That's just a line you don't want to cross.
1: And that's what I'm saying. So it just kind of fell through. But I thought it would be pretty cool. Okay. It is 9:26.
11: Do you want to hear your quote of the day?
1: I guess we're ready.
11: Well, today is June 15th. It is a bright and early Monday morning, and we're getting ready to start a new week. And your quote for the day says,
1: yep,
11: "Nothing can have value without being an object of utility."
1: Yep.
11: Sure. Karl Marx. I don't know who that is. I want to live
1: Karl
11: my
1: life.
11: Karl Marx.
1: Marxism, yeah. Karl Marx, he was big in the Russian... The growing of the country. Karl Marx was, he was a
11: bad guy? Or no?
1: Some of his ideas wasn't the greatest in the world, but he was Pinier. He was more like Martin Luther and some of these other guys. Karl Marx had his own beliefs on things.
11: Well, Jackie Kennedy said, "I want to live my life, not record it."
1: Well, she probably can do that there because of what position she held being a Kennedy.
11: And hey, well, that's because other people were recording it for her.
1: Yep.
11: But we can do both now.
1: Yeah, we sure.
11: Oh, yeah, yeah, yeah.
1: Russell Crowe is proud, and he recalled on an interview about sticking to his guns about the movie Gladiator.
11: Okay.
1: They pushed Riley Scott, and all of them were pushing for him to have an affair with Connie Nielsen, which played the sister of Joaquin Phoenix. You
11: oh,
1: know,
11: yeah,
1: okay.
11: Yeah.
1: But have a sex scene with her, and he said no. He told them that is not the way it needed to be. He said he took that moral stance, and he said they kept pushing and pushing, and I kept pushing back. He said, this is a story of a man avenging the death of his wife and child. There cannot be a moment in that journey where he stops and has sex with somebody. It doesn't make any sense because that destroys the journey, which is true. He said, luckily for me, Ridley Scott, even though he had loved to have had that in there, agreed with me back then and kept it out. The actor then noted how Gladiator 2 failed because it lacked the moral core for them. It was a second movie just to destroy it. And it's very interesting because the second movie barely took the same box office that the first movie took. And, of course, that was the one that had Pedro Pascal in it, and it also had Denzel Washington as a bad guy. So,
11: which is crazy.
1: Good. It was a good movie, but it wasn't a great movie. Gladiator, that was a great movie. So, all right. So, there we are this morning.
11: All right, let's go on up to 992 Main Street there in Kimball and see the folks at the Kimball Speedy Lube and Tire Center. They are the one-stop shop for all of your car needs, and it's still the place that'll get you in, get you done, get you out, and get you back on the road. 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Just go by and let them throw you there up on the rack and get you good and taken care of while you run across the street and see them there at Crawford's Produce inside the old Marion County News Building. 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
1: Well, you had sent this, and you know more about this person than me because I didn't know him, but Oliver Tree, 32. You familiar with him, Stephen? Oliver Tree?
11: Go ahead. Well, he's famous for that song, And Life Goes On and On and On and On and On and On and On and On and On.
1: I guess it's good that I don't know that one.
11: Okay. Never mind. Go ahead.
1: So you got me.
11: I know. It's too bad. I can't do it. It's more of a you joke than me. I set it up for you right there, black and white. I set a joke up for you right there in black and white.
1: Oh, life goes on and on. Oh. I was reading it because I thought you were just giving me a tip.
11: And I'm thinking, it was.
1: So
11: it
1: I had to look it up. I had to look it up because there wasn't an age on here. And I'm thinking, do 30, I know that name?
11: 32 years old.
1: And it was two helicopters collided.
11: Yeah.
1: Six
11: odds.
1: Six people died.
11: The odds, the chances, the statistical numbers of that ever happening.
1: He was a...
11: Right, like... Slim to none.
1: He's an odd-looking bird.
11: Slim to none.
1: Too.
11: He, you know, he was really very talented, and I really do hate that he was taken so early on. It was so crazy. A friend of mine was telling me yesterday.
1: So was the song a rap? Is he a rapper? Or
11: no,
1: what was
11: it just... it's.
1: What was he? I mean...
11: Just, I don't know what kind
1: pop?
11: Of... Yeah, no, they say he was a rapper, I guess. That's what they say.
1: Well,
11: oh my goodness.
1: Okay. I didn't mean to step over you there.
11: Let's see.
1: Just now seen this here. I was at one of the artists I seen on Sunday. I got to talk to. I'd gotten to know him over the years, and he and I stood and was talking a few minutes. Tyler Farr. He's working on some new things. He said that he stopped here in Kimball the other day, and him and his wife and kids.
11: Man.
1: Well, he was scheduled to appear at the Goshen Stampede on Saturday night, but he had to cancel it because he was on his farm and had an accident. So I don't know what the accident is, but I've actually got his cell phone stuff, I may check.
11: Oh, my goodness.
1: I might need to check into him and find out how he's doing. So.
11: Well.
1: All right, so it is 9:32, 28 minutes before the hour. I don't think we've had a winner on Grand Ole Opry yet. What did you say?
11: Motor vehicle engineering on the farm.
1: Wow. Because I know he has a pretty big farm. He does a little bit on there.
11: It says, due to a motor vehicle incident on his farm, Tyler Farr was taken to a local hospital. He was diagnosed with a severe concussion and is unable to perform at the Goshen Stampede. The Post went on to say that David Foster and the All-Stars would fill in Farr's absence, writing, "We are fortunate to have them and the All-Stars step in for Tyler, with numerous memorable performances, including several appearances at the Mohegan Sun Casino."
1: And he was vegan? Goodness.
11: It said, Farr has not shared a statement of his own regarding his injury, but the team has reposted the festival statement, and so far no additional details about his current condition or recovery have been made available at this time. So we just had lots of good vibes and prayers for them there. Sure, I love him. I love him. I think he's very talented.
1: Tyler Farr, what a great guy. I remember listening to him when I had a blank CD that a friend of mine from Sony said, "I want you to listen to this new artist."
11: What was this? What was that song that got him big and famous? I can't. What was the first one?
1: And I knew you was going to ask me, and I've just drawn the biggest blank in the world because I can hear it because there were six cuts on it. Redneck Crazy.
11: Mm.
1: That's the one we was talking about looking out in the. Yeah. Made him redneck crazy.
11: Made him redneck crazy. I remember when he first came out. I'm really not great at knowing. I'll know who sings what, but I don't. If it's, you know, Dad will go be in the car when we was kids, and he'd go, "Who's singing this?" And Keisha could tell you every single time. Not me.
1: Sometimes.
11: Well, when I was a kid, she knew everything. You know, he's going to aim his headlights through a bedroom window. That's what he was going to do.
1: Yep.
11: I remember when it hit me. Oh, man, I played it on repeat. It's really
1: great
11: good.
1: Great song. And like I said, I wish I could find that CD that I got there. Just a blank CD. I played it with a lot of times there. So.
11: That'd be neat. That'd be a big thing to have now.
1: Yes, it would.
11: All right, so some of your holidays for today is World Elder Abuse Awareness Day, and this happens way more often than it should. So if you are aware of anything like that going on, you please report that. You know, be the voice that they need there. Beer Day in Britain.
1: Beer Day?
11: I didn't know they had, I mean, it doesn't surprise me at all. They've got a day dedicated to beer over in the UK there. Today is Clean Your Vents Day. 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
1: Yep.
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1: It is hard to stop a train.
11: You ain't lying. It is hard to stop a train.
1: All right, so it is
11: too
1: 25
11: perfect.
1: Minutes before the hour, huh?
11: That was just too perfect of a segue there. Yeah, it worked out good.
1: All right, hey, we're going to take a break. Back in just a minute.
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11: All right, we are back this morning. You know, Riley played a little bit of ball out in Fort Payne this weekend. Emma played a little bit of ball out in Fort Payne this weekend.
1: I heard they were both down there. I didn't know, but
11: I didn't get to stay. I got to go up there. I got to watch the first. Got to watch the pool play, and then I had to rush out. My sister was getting married to her ex-husband that she's been with since she's 16. Yeah, buddy.
1: Well, cool.
11: Yeah, it was beautiful, and I'm very proud of both of them. They've really fought for their, they've really fought for their love. So I'm proud of them. Listen, you ain't lying. But, you know, they're going to have all these memories, right?
1: Yep.
11: All these precious moments they're going to want memorialized and taken care of. And what better way than to take them to Miss Diane?
1: Yep. And, of course, she ain't back yet.
11: She ain't there this week because she's out celebrating her 40-year anniversary. What is it, Stephen?
17: The hat was removed again.
11: Stephen's got jokes, y'all. Miss Diane is out celebrating her anniversary right now, but she would love to get with you folks when she gets back. That will be tomorrow. Bo, she'll be back in there from her honeymoon cruise to Alaska, so you can ask her all about the memories she made and trust her with yours. Y'all can go see Miss Diane Glenn this week at the Memory Tree, which is located at 3565 Main Street there in Jasper.
1: Well, the arrest report on Sequatchie Valley Now is up. And that's brought to you by Southern Tire Mart, inside pilot at Mont Eagle. Thanks to them, you get the arrest report that is on S Valley Now. And
11: nice.
1: If you want to see it, you don't have to pay for it. You don't have to read an ad. You don't have to do a subscription. It's all right there and it lets you know. All you got to do is like it, follow it, whatever it is you click on, and that makes it pop up there.
11: That's
1: and
11: right.
1: Tells you that it's there. So that's going on right now.
11: That's right. You want to get on that email blast, folks. You want to make sure you are keeping that up to date. It doesn't go off very often. Just a couple of updates throughout the day, 4 or 5.
1: Yep.
11: Doesn't overly spam you there. And it keeps you up with all of your local, important and relevant to you news.
1: That's right.
11: So there you go.
1: 20 minutes before the hour.
11: So we didn't get an Opera winner this week.
1: No, we did not.
11: We need one. Mm-hmm. Let's not falter it, folks. We're doing really good. We've answered every week so far. I think this is week 24.
1: Somewhere right in there.
11: Somewhere right in
1: there. June.
11: Somewhere right in there. We're getting there, folks. So we gave you a hint Wednesday and we gave you a hint Thursday. We're going to give them to you again today and give you an opportunity to give us a call and see if you know the answer and win you some tickets to the Grand Ole Opry. Please remember, if you or someone in your household has won in the past 6 months, we do ask you hold off, give them another chance. Give someone else a chance to get it done. And the artist or artist will still be living. They'll be set to perform sometime within the year of 2026 at the Grand Ole Opry itself. And they may or may not be Opry members themselves. So before I do that, go any further, we're going to go ahead and take this phone call. Good morning, Swap a Chop.
18: Good morning. I'd like to add a birthday, please.
11: Yes. What's the name?
18: Maddie Mabe.
11: M-A-B-E?
18: No, M-A-T-T-I-E.
11: Her last name.
18: M-A-B-E.
1: Okay.
11: All right, how old?
18: She's sweet 16 today.
11: Oh, my goodness.
1: Uh-huh. Mm-hmm. All right, we got her down. Where's she from?
18: She's from Stevenson.
1: All right, we got her down, Patty.
18: All right, thank y'all. Have a good day.
11: Thanks, Patty.
1: You too.
11: Well,
1: Maddie Mabe.
11: Happy sweet 16. Miss Maddie Mabe of Stevenson, I hope you have the best, most amazing, wonderful, fantastic, awesome, spectacular, fantastic day. That's a big birthday for a young lady.
1: Happy birthday to you.
11: My goodness, right. my goodness.
1: We'll be right back.
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11: Back this morning, and I'm going to give you your Grand Ole Opry hint and see if we can't get us a winner this Monday morning. Your Wednesday hint said, this artist made history as the first female country artist with three consecutive multi-week number one songs. They've earned recognition for having one of the top 20 country albums of the 1990s on Spotify, of the 1990s period, in my own personal opinion. And I'm going to go ahead and give you this one. You know, she has a, now I told you it's a she. They had a breakthrough with a debut single that became an instant household name. I don't know of a single person, really, that wouldn't at least know the title of this song.
1: And she got a resurgence just here recently.
11: Yes, that's right. Cole Swindle.
1: Yep.
11: Did a, did a
1: mention.
11: A version and of his own there.
1: Yeah.
11: A tap in. A little Eau Dommage.
1: So if somebody's interested in going to the Grand Ole Opry, that ought to help you right there. You on a book.
11: Yeah, I'm going to tell you, 837-8151, 837-8001 is that number to call this morning. Give us a ring and let's get you on there this morning. Don't disappoint me, folks.
1: Oh, yeah.
11: I got to get it answered. Y'all know how I am. All right, well, the phone is ringing. Let's see who we've got this morning. Good morning, Swap a Shop.
21: Yeah, my phone number is 931-691-5275. And I got a 97 S10 Blazer for sale, $1,000 this morning. Air conditioner work on it, good tires on it. It's got a pitch in the motor. I don't know what that is, but you can run, you can crank it and drive it.
11: All right.
21: Thank you.
11: All right, thank you. I got a 97 S10 Blazer. Those are pretty good little cars. AC works, got good tires on it, runs, drives. Got a little tick, can't figure it out. But runs and drives, works just fine. $1,000 there, 931-691-5275.
1: All right, well, in Dubai, a senior Iranian official told Reuters a final draft of the Memorandum of Understanding with the U.S. covered a range of issues. from Tehran's nuclear work to reopening the Strait of Hormuz and U.S. waivers on all oil sanctions, with a final deal to be discussed in 60 days following an agreement by both sides. The Iran immediately opens the Strait of Hormuz to all commercial vessels while the U.S. lifts its naval blockade on Iranian ports. The lifting of the U.S. blockade will begin immediately after the memorandum is signed and be completed within 30 days. Financially, the U.S. agrees not to impose any new sanctions on Iran until a final deal is reached. Following a final agreement, all U.S. and U.N. sanctions on Iran will be lifted according to the agreement timetable. The U.S. will waive oil sanctions on Iran for a specific period, allowing Tehran to sell oil and receive revenue. The U.S. agrees to release $25 billion of Iran's frozen assets, including via direct cash transfers, cooperation among regional countries, and financial credit lines. Washington, in coordination with its regional allies, will prepare a reconstruction and development plan for Iran to be negotiated and agreed upon with Tehran within 60 days. The nuclear side. Tehran agrees that it will neither produce nor acquire nuclear weapons. Pending a final agreement, Iran would maintain the current status of its nuclear program, refraining from further uranium enrichment and expansion of nuclear facilities. The U.S. agrees to allow Iran to dilute its stockpile of enriched uranium on Iranian soil under a further comprehensive agreement. Iran's nuclear program, uranium enrichment activities, and mechanisms for handling its stockpile of highly enriched uranium would be negotiated within 60 days of the final agreement. So far, that sounds good. They still got to dig them.
11: They is lying.
1: Yeah. That memorandum of understanding makes me, that's not an agreement, and it's not, you know. Of course, if they were good at their word, we wouldn't be over there with them now. So
11: this is true.
1: We are. All right. So
11: that's a good point right there.
1: It's 11 minutes before the hour.
11: All right. How about we go and get us a house today?
1: I'm ready. Let's go talk to our friends at the corner of 4th and Cedar Avenue.
11: That's right. You can go and see Miss Jessica Wright, Miss Jackie Jenkins, Miss Melissa Hubbard, and Miss Gina Panel there at 338 South Cedar Avenue, right here inside South Pittsburgh. Whether it's commercial or residential, or anything else under the real estate umbrella, they've got you covered there. Any questions you need to ask, they can answer. Go by and see them today, again, at 338 South Cedar Avenue, right here inside South Pittsburgh. And feel free to give them a call at 942-3333. Good morning, Swap and Shop.
0: Well, good morning there, strangers.
11: Good morning. How are you?
0: Oh, not too good. I've been hurting in my chest since about 4 o'clock this morning. But I think I'll be all right.
11: Well, you better not let it.
0: Stressful day starting yesterday. One of them days, you know, vacation Bible school start.
11: Oh, yeah. Those can be busy days.
0: Yeah, no, I've been the principal last. I'm going to be the principal this year. It sounds crazy, but I guess even Bible schools need a principal.
11: I guess so.
0: But you can bring your kids out. It's all the way. They go all the way up to the 7th grade, I believe, what she's got on here.
11: Oh, fantastic.
0: And it starts tonight all the way through Friday from 5 until 7:30.
11: Okay.
0: And it is at Sulphur Springs Global Methodist here in Crossroads.
11: Sulphur Springs. Let's see if I can get it right now. Global Methodist.
0: Exactly. And we also, this Sunday, our new pastor will be coming in. We want to welcome in Reverend Suzanne Whitaker. We're getting a new pastor this year. So
11: all right.
0: It'll be another transition we're going to have to go through.
11: So she's coming in Sunday morning, huh?
0: Yeah, she's moving. I think she's coming in today, but she's not going to start preaching until Sunday.
11: Okay.
0: She's moving in the old parsonage, our Evelyn Griffith's old house there, right before you get to the church. So, and it's the theme this year is Illumination Station.
11: All right, and what were the times again?
0: From 5 p.m. until 7:30.
11: All right, until when?
0: If you're going to bring them, we'd like for you to get them there kind of early where you can register them.
11: Okay.
0: That way we'll know how many kids are going to be there every night, and we're going to feed them every night.
11: Heck yeah, that sounds like a plan to me.
0: That way you won't have to worry about feeding them when you get them home.
11: See, I like that.
0: But y'all are more than welcome to come over and bring your kids, just sit there, just go home, and then pick them up later.
11: All right.
0: So, all right, and if they need any more information, they can call me at 423-658-8228.
11: All right, we got you down here, Joseph.
21: Thank you.
11: Thank you.
21: Bye-bye.
11: All right. You got the Sulphur Springs Global Methodist having their Illumination Station VBS this week, every night until Wednesday night from 5 to 7:30. Take the kids out. They'll feed them dinner and get them out of your hair for a while at least.
1: Good morning, Swap Shop.
2: Yeah, I just had a question here.
1: All right.
2: If this war stuff started and everything that got blocked up over there, before everything happened, everything, the prices went up immediately. Now if the war thing's over, why aren't the prices going down immediately?
1: That's probably a real good question.
2: Yeah, I'd like somebody to answer that.
1: All right. Well, I don't know that we can get the right answer, but we'll try to get an answer.
11: I'm sure we can get you an answer.
1: Yeah.
2: Okay.
1: Thank you. All right, there. Good question.
11: That's a pretty good question there. I don't know the answer. Do you?
1: No.
11: No.
1: Do not. Hey, do not call till after the show. You can call here. I got a couple of pistols for sale. One of them is a Smith & Wesson 40 caliber. The other one is a High Point 380. So, you will have to sign a, bill of sale, and you have to show an ID to be able to get it.
11: That's right.
1: But you have to call after the show if you're interested.
11: Got to be 18 at least, right?
1: Oh yeah. Oh yeah. No, you gotta
11: 21.
1: Be 21.
11: 21. Sorry.
1: Gotta be 21.
11: I forgot. I said
1: gotta
11: 18.
1: Gotta be 21. Now. You gotta show an ID and you gotta show, and you will have to sign a. Bill of sale.
11: All right. Call after
1: the show.
11: The show.
1: Yeah. All right. So.
11: All right. How about we go and see some more of our holidays for the day? You want to?
1: Yeah, let's do that.
11: It's Global Wind Day. It's the Magna Carta Day.
1: Magna Carta.
11: Magna Carta. Yeah, and you know all about that, right?
1: Yeah, it's an old. It's back in history.
11: Uh huh.
1: Written by Martin Luther, I think.
11: Martin Luther.
1: Magna Carta was written by Martin Luther.
11: Try again.
1: I don't know. Oh, Karl Marx.
11: King day. John at Runnymede. No, it's no one is above the law. Is that right?
1: Yeah.
11: The great.
1: Yeah, I'm wrong on who wrote it, but I remember reading it.
11: It was 1215.
1: Yeah.
11: That was the year, folks.
1: I remember the rough draft.
11: It said it was the first major document to formally limit a monarch's power and establish that rulers must also obey the law.
1: Yep.
11: So, hey, I'm here for that. It's National Bug Busting Day.
1: I'm all for it.
11: I mean, I don't like bugs. They're not, and that's not a thing I do. I don't like bugs. Spiders don't bother me. I startle the same as anybody else, right? But, you know, I really don't mind them. But any other creepy crawly, who, Lord, no.
1: Don't want that.
11: Good morning, Swap Shop.
3: Hey, how y'all doing?
1: Hey, Gary, how are you?
3: Oh, pretty good, I reckon. I still got these items, if anybody's interested.
1: All right, what you got?
3: I still got that double-arm skeet throw machine with a whole bunch of skeet to go with it. I still got the dog box with two doors going on the back of your truck, all your dogs in. Still got that little electric skill saw. It's good shape. $10. And I got a 2-foot control trolling motors. They both work. And I got a Craftsman's lawnmower. It's a 42-inch cut, 22-horse, twin-cylinder. Number's 706-657-4459.
1: All right. And, hey, what are those, the foot control trolling motors, what is the thrust horsepower on them? Well, how many pounds are they?
3: I think they're, let's see. I really can't tell you for sure, but somewhere around 50 pounds or something like that.
1: Okay. I just wanted, I had somebody ask the other day, and I was just curious. I just thought I'd have you put it on. So if you want to confirm that tomorrow when you called in or whatever, if you'll let us know, because somebody was interested. They called here and asked, and I told them I didn't know.
3: Yeah, I'll check it out.
1: All right. Thank you, Gary.
3: Appreciate y'all.
1: See you now. All right.
11: All right. He's got them that Craftsman lawnmower, the 2-foot control trolling motors, skill saw, double door dog box for the back of the car to transport the dog safely. It goes in the back of the truck there. Got a double arm skeet shooter with a couple boxes of skeet to go with it. 847 4459, since he threw me off today and thought I
1: would. Well, actually, that's not, it's not 847, it's 706-657.
11: Ah, 657.
1: 706-657. And what's the last four?
11: 4459. I got that one, Gary.
1: Gotcha.
11: Got that part. Y'all give him a call this morning.
1: We'll be right back.
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1: Back this morning, and it has been a beautiful Monday morning. I'm looking forward to the week. I think it's going to be a nice, good week of good fun and sunshine, and hopefully not as much rain as it's forecasting because I'm sick of it. But hey, we're going to take you right along either way, right here on Swap and Shop. Is there anything else we've got going on in there with you? No, you're done, right? No? Okay, well, stick a fork in us because we're done in here as well. We've done everything we got going on. Maybe we'll get an Opry winner in the morning, and we'll keep trying that as we move along. Folks, stay tuned. We got Miss Sherry Farmer coming up behind me today with all of today's top country music. And from me and Travis and Steven here inside where it's nice and dry, so long, everybody.
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5: ABC News, I'm Sherry Preston. Vice President J.D. Vance calls it a big win for anyone who cares about stability in the Middle East. The U.S. and Iran reaching a deal to extend the ceasefire for another 60 days and to reopen the Strait of Hormuz. Iran saying it will dismantle its nuclear program and stop funding of terrorist organizations in exchange for the lifting of international sanctions.
6: We're willing to give significant sanctions relief if the Iranians make the kind of long-term commitments that are necessary to be a normal country, to give up their nuclear weapons program, to stop funding terrorist activities all over the Middle East.
5: That's Vance on ABC News. The G7 summit getting underway this week in the French Alps. The Iran war, one of the topics. President Trump saying the Europeans didn't do enough to help in the conflict. Fox Corporation's buying the streaming platform Roku in a cash and stock deal valued at approximately $22 billion. The deal gives Fox access to the Roku channel. This is ABC News.
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We're going to get to Brad Paisley featuring Alabama, also Kane Brown on the way. A run out is John Morgan with Kid Myself.

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0: 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I mean, she has been in the business for quite a while, so she knows her country. 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
13: Mostly sunny and pleasantly warm out there for your afternoon. Highs near 82 tonight. Fair to partly cloudy. Comfortable again overnight. Lows 60 to 62 for Tuesday. Some clouds back into the lower 80s. A spotty shower or two possible south of Chattanooga. Mid and upper 80s Wednesday. 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Exit 312 off I-75, 3 miles west toward Rome on Highway 53. And I'm Chief Meteorologist Patrick Hoare.
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0: summer. 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

0: Ride, ride, ride. That is George Burge along with Luke Bryan. But the ride to the Stanley Cup is over. And much congratulations to the Carolina Hurricanes. They won game six, giving them the big win. You know, they were taking on the Las Vegas Knights. So they have won that big sports event with that Stanley Cup. And then we also had the New York Knicks beating the San Antonio Spurs. That happened on Saturday in game five of those NBA finals. That was their first NBA championship in 53 years. So again, congratulations to them and congratulations to Team USA. You know, this past Friday, they beat Paraguay in the big soccer match, or football, if you will. And they're going to be playing this Friday, the 19th, they're going to be taking in Australia. So we'll see where that goes. So I just thought I'd give you a little sports update, because, you know, that's hard for me because I don't really follow sports, but I try for you. On the way, we'll get back to more music from Trace Adkins, a favorite. You're going to miss this. Is up after the break.
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0: That is Dan and Shay with Say So. And they recently, you know, they opened one of the, well, it was a free outdoor concert before the Carolina Hurricanes took on the Vegas Golden Knights. So they got to be part of game two of those Stanley Cup finals, which I was telling you earlier that the Carolina Hurricanes, they were the ones who ended up with that Stanley Cup. That just happened yesterday. So, you know, time just flies, right? But Dan and Shay will have a new album for us titled Young, and that's going to be released August 21st, and the song we just heard, Say So, is going to be part of that. So looking forward to more music for the guys. Ella Langley and Morgan Wallen are together next with I Can't Love You Anymore.
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11: Mostly sunny and pleasantly warm out there for your afternoon. Highs near 82 tonight. Fair to partly cloudy. Comfortable again overnight. Lows 60 to 62 for Tuesday. Some clouds back into the lower 80s. A spotty shower or two possible south of Chattanooga. Mid and upper 80s Wednesday. 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Exit 312 off I-75, 3 miles west toward Rome on Highway 53. And I'm Chief Meteorologist Patrick Hoare.
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2: ABC News, I'm Sherry Preston. After the announcement of a tentative peace deal between the U.S. and Iran, the Strait of Hormuz is expected to reopen this week. ABC's Karen Travers has more from Geneva, where the G7 summit will be held in the French Alps.
3: The deal was signed digitally. That's what Vice President Vance told GMA. The deal was actually signed yesterday by the U.S. and Iran. But there is an expectation that there will be a formal signing ceremony here in Geneva at the end of the week, and that Vice President Vance would likely take part in that.
2: For the first time since April, gas prices have fallen below $4 a gallon. Gas Buddy says the average price is now $3.99 a gallon. Investigators in Missouri are still trying to figure out what caused the crash that led to the deaths of a pilot and 11 skydivers. Their plane went down about an hour outside of Kansas City soon after takeoff. Fox is buying Roku, the $22 billion deal, giving Fox access to more than 100 million global streaming households. This is ABC News.

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And you can kind of feel the movie vibes. I mean, I can see the cowboy walking in, getting on his horse, maybe going to a saloon. It's Back in the Saddle from Luke

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0: That is Stella Lefty with her song Boston, which is part of her new EP, Is This Heaven? So be on the listen for that. She's 23 years old from LA, and she is doing some opening dates on Tucker Wetmore's The Brunette Tour in August and September, so you could catch her on the road. But she is also Vincent Mason's girlfriend. So now you know a little bit more about Stella. On the way, we'll get to Carrie Underwood with Before He Cheats.
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13: Mostly sunny and pleasantly warm out there for your afternoon. Highs near 82 tonight. Fair to partly cloudy. Comfortable again overnight. Lows 60 to 62 for Tuesday. Some clouds back into the lower 80s. A spotty shower or two possible south of Chattanooga. Mid and upper 80s Wednesday. 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Exit 312 off I-75, 3 miles west toward Rome on Highway 53. And I'm Chief Meteorologist Patrick Hoare.
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0: Phone Keys Wallet. That's Lainey Wilson along with John Mayer. It's time for your random stat of the day. And the big question is, are you taking care of yourself every now and then, right? At least, right? Self-care, we know that it's so important. But according to a recent survey, only 38% of Americans are actually doing that for themselves. They found also in the survey that 65% feel that they're long overdue for that reset, you know, just that taking the time for you. So a lot of folks find it very difficult to take that time out for themselves, probably because they have kids, they have multiple jobs, they're married, they've got, you know, maybe parents they're taking care of as well, some extra folks and pets. You know, it all takes away from you, which is a good thing, of course. But then you need that reset to be able to take care of you so you can continue to take care of everything else, right? So I know, easier said than done, right? And it takes sometimes money for that self-care as well. And I don't know, every time I go even to the nail salon, which is becoming less and less, it's getting more and more expensive. So it's just like, oh, self-care, we need a discount. Thomas Rhett is next with After All the Bars Are Closed.
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12: Mostly sunny and pleasantly warm out there for your afternoon. Highs near 82. Tonight, fair to partly cloudy. Comfortable again overnight. Lows 60 to 62 for Tuesday. Some clouds back into the lower 80s. A spotty shower or two possible south of Chattanooga. Mid and upper 80s Wednesday. 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Exit 312 off I-75, 3 miles west toward Rome on Highway 53. And I'm Chief Meteorologist Patrick Core.
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2: ABC News, I'm Michelle Franz. And in France, President Trump has arrived for the G7 summit this week, meeting with French President Emmanuel Macron and telling reporters he believes terms of the deal with Iran will be finalized later this week.
3: The deal's all signed, and the strait is already partially opened. As you know, they're doing a little hunting for a couple of mines that they've already found. But it's essentially ships are starting to go out. Now, on Friday, it'll be completely opened.
2: But today, the U.S. Navy issuing a maritime advisory to ships in the region, saying the U.S. blockade of Iranian ports will remain in effect until the agreement is formally completed. In Missouri, federal investigators beginning to collect evidence today of that deadly skydiving plane crash over the weekend, 65 miles outside Kansas City. The pilot, along with 11 skydivers, were killed when the plane went down shortly after takeoff from Butler Memorial Airport. The cause remains unknown. On Wall Street, stocks are up. This is ABC News.
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7: With your news update, I'm Logan Carmichael. More than 100,000 Tennesseans are no longer receiving SNAP benefits. The new state data shows enrollment in the Supplemental Nutrition Assistance Program has dropped by more than 109,000.

0: And people since last summer. Officials say the decline reflects a combination of factors including income changes, eligibility reviews, and households no longer qualifying for assistance. The reduction comes as Tennessee prepares to implement new restrictions on what can be purchased with SNAP benefits, including candy and soft drinks, beginning next year. The Sequatchie County Sheriff's Office is warning residents about a jury duty phone scam targeting local citizens. According to the Sheriff's Office, scammers are calling people and falsely claiming they missed jury duty or have outstanding citations. The callers then attempt to pressure victims into providing personal information or making payments. Authorities stress that the sheriff's office will never demand money over the phone and urge residents to hang up immediately if they receive one of these calls and report the incident to law enforcement. The Jasper Highlands Fire Department has joined the Tri-State Mutual Aid Association. Department officials say the new partnership expands access to a network of fire, rescue, emergency management, and specialized response agencies across Tennessee, Georgia, and Alabama. The association provides additional resources and personnel during large-scale emergencies and disasters. Fire officials say membership will strengthen their ability to protect both the Jasper Highlands community and the surrounding region. And a Chattanooga man is facing multiple drug charges following a traffic stop in Dunlap. Police say officers stopped a vehicle and discovered suspected methamphetamine and marijuana during the investigation. The driver was taken into custody and charged with several narcotics-related offenses. Authorities say the case remains under investigation. For the latest local news, anytime 24/7, click svalleynow.com. 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

He will be releasing a 13-track retrospective collection titled 15. That's coming out July 17th. Here is Scotty McCreary along with Hootie and the Blowfish with Bottle Rockets.

0: That was Low Cash with Wrong Hearts, a song that's reminiscent of those 90s classics by Garth Brooks and Rascal Flatts when it comes to love, according to Preston and Chris, who helped co-write the song.
1: The song is basically a journey to find the right one. I mean, you're going to go through lots of stuff. There's a lot of things.
2: Broken hearts.
1: Some ex-girlfriends. 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
21: Mostly sunny and pleasantly warm out there for your afternoon. Highs near 82 tonight. Fair to partly cloudy. Comfortable again overnight. Lows 60 to 62. for Tuesday. Some clouds back into the lower 80s. A spotty shower or two possible south of Chattanooga, mid and upper 80s Wednesday. 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Exit 312 off I-75, 3 miles west toward Rome on Highway 53. And I'm Chief Meteorologist Patrick Hoare.
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0: It's Megan Maroney with Medicine. Happy birthday if today is your special day. Some of the celebrities you share your day with include Jim Belushi, who is now 72. Julie Haggerty from Airplane. She's now 71. Helen Hunt, turning 63. Courtney Cox of Friends is 62. Ice Cube is 57. Leah Remini is 56. Neil Patrick Harris is 53. So happy birthday, everybody. Make it a good one. And it sounds like there are, you know, like I said, there's so many actors and actresses who have birthdays you get to celebrate with today. It's, you know, one of those, maybe you're into acting too. I mean, it sounds like it's a pretty popular day for actors and actresses to have a birthday. Chris Young and Kane Brown are next with Famous Friends.
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10: Mostly sunny and pleasantly warm out there for your afternoon. Highs near 82 tonight. Fair to partly cloudy. Comfortable again overnight. Lows 60 to 62 for Tuesday. Some clouds back into the lower 80s. A spotty shower or two possible south of Chattanooga. Mid and upper 80s Wednesday. 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Exit 312 off I-75, 3 miles west toward Rome on Highway 53. And I'm Chief Meteorologist Patrick Hoare.
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2: ABC News, I'm Michelle Franz, and happening now in France, world leaders, including President Trump, arriving for this week's G7 summit. The president, meeting with France's leader earlier, told reporters that a new memo of understanding between the U.S. and Iran has been digitally signed and will be finalized, he says, Friday in Geneva. President Trump says the strait will be reopening fully and vowed that Iran will not control that critical shipping waterway.
3: It's toll free. We had a little argument on that. It's toll free. So I don't think we're going to need much help. But I don't think it's a bad idea to have a ship or two up here from a few countries.
2: Iran's foreign ministry also says that they will still collect what they call a service fee to help escort ships through the strait. Prices for a barrel of crude began to drop on word of a deal, and the U.S. gas prices also dipping below $4 a gallon. Extreme heat alerts stretching up and down the West Coast, with California's Central Valley along with the Pacific Northwest, Oregon facing triple-digit temperatures. This is ABC News.
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2: 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She said.

If you need a little escape, watch the music video to this one. You can't help but feel good. It puts you in a great mood, all that beach and Kenny Chesney. Here he is with his latest. It is Carry On.

0: Rocky Mountain Low, that's Corey Kent along with Co Witzel. And if it's something that you've been missing over the years, because they've been gone for a while, McDonald's fried apple pies. Well, you'll be happy about this because they're bringing them back for a limited time, of course, a 2-week run. And it starts next Monday, June 22nd. So for the next 2 weeks after that. So that'll take you through, you know, the first week of July. So it's a delicious dessert that they introduced back in 1968 and removed in 1992 due to health concerns. Okay, so I'm assuming that they've changed the concerns. And this is part of the celebration of America's 250, right? Apple pie, so American, right? So a lot of folks are excited, but also upset that they are, you know, making it a temporary thing. So you definitely, if you've been missing them, then you want to take advantage of those 2 weeks. Again, that starts on Monday. Fried apple pies back at McDonald's. Thomas Red is up next with Die a Happy Man.
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20: Fair and pleasantly warm out there through your evening hours tonight. A few late clouds, but comfortable lows, 60 to 62 for Tuesday. Some clouds, can't rule out a few spotty showers south of Chattanooga by the afternoon and evening. Otherwise, still pleasant, lower 80s. Warmer Wednesday highs, mid and upper 80s. 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
0: And artist news. Yeah, it's kind of a big deal. You see what I did there?
1: Yeah. We've talked about this.

0: Country and She Knows It. That is Luke Bryan, and he will be among the many that you will be able to see that are featured in the CMA special. So if you didn't get to go to Country Music's big event that goes on, the CMA Fest, every year in June in Nashville, well, you're not alone. But I'm so glad they record this and we get to see the best of the best. It's a three-hour show that will be coming up the 25th of this month on ABC. So very excited about that because it should be free for everyone to enjoy. And then you've got, if you have Hulu, you can watch it the next day on June 26th. So very excited about that. And if you want to go to the CMFest next year, they have released that it's going to happen. June 10th will be the kickoff and it will run through June 13th. So looking forward to that. Of course, as we get closer, I will keep reminding you, Thursday, June 25th, ABC, and you get that CMA Fest special. Yes, I'll remind you. I can't wait. Lady A is next with I Run to You.
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0: The Hell You Are, that is Ashley Cook. I'm Sherry Farmer. Happy Made in America Monday. I was recently at Walmart and I came across these big beverage jars, right? We're talking 5 gallon with a little thing that you push and it comes out. You know what I'm talking about? I can't think of that. It's a little spigot looking thing. But anyway, the company is American Made, but they spell it M-A-I-D. But it is indeed the item proudly made in the USA. So it's got the flag there. Like I said, it's a big 5 gallon deal. But you can, you know, put tea in there, water, whatever you want to put in there, fill it all up. And it is PBA free, recyclable. And I think it was, like about $15, maybe $16 at Walmart. So you can check it out on my socials. Look for Sherry M. Farmer on Instagram and Sherry Farmer on Facebook. So please reach out to me. Let me know if you found a product that you like or that caught your eye while out and about that's made in the USA. Would love to see that. Luke Combs is up next with Be By You.
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12: Fair and pleasantly warm out there through your evening hours tonight. A few late clouds, but comfortable lows, 60 to 62. For Tuesday, some clouds, can't rule out a few spotty showers south of Chattanooga by the afternoon and evening. Otherwise, still pleasant, lower 80s, warmer Wednesday highs, mid and upper 80s. In a heart emergency, seconds matter. 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
2: ABC News, I'm Michelle Franzen. A peace deal between the U.S. and Iran could be finalized by the end of this week. That according to President Trump. He's in France now for the G7, telling reporters a memo of understanding has been

0: signed digitally. The president also says the ceasefire would be extended for 60 days and the Strait of Hormuz would reopen, along with talks beginning on Iran's nuclear program.
1: The main thing is that Iran will not have a nuclear weapon. They fully agreed to that. With strong policing powers.
0: World leaders now gathering in the French Alps for a working dinner to kick off the summit. In Missouri, federal investigators are starting their probe into the weekend deadly skydiving plane crash at about an hour outside Kansas City. The pilot, along with 11 skydivers, were killed when the plane went down shortly after takeoff from Butler Memorial Airport. Matches taking place today in the World Cup in Atlanta. The game between Spain and Cape Verde ending in a 0-0 draw tonight. Iran plays New Zealand in Los Angeles. This is ABC News.
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6: Good morning. Starting to build pretty good. Trying to get out of Cleveland on 75 southbound. Coming off that ramp from APD 40 in Bradley County. They're already working a wreck on South Lee Highway near Edgemond Road. Again, a car in a ditch. So that's going to be out here for just a little bit as they pull that car out of the ditch here over the next few minutes. As it gets a little bit heavier, 27 south coming in from Red Bank towards downtown. Hey, don't let a slipping transmission make things worse on your car or truck. Having transmission problems, come to AMCO on Lee Highway. I'm Commander Chuck. You're on time traffic.
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9: Good morning. Starting to build pretty good. Trying to get out of Cleveland on 75 southbound. Coming off that ramp from APD 40 in Bradley County. They're already working a wreck on South Lee Highway near Edgemond Road. Again, a car in a ditch, so that's going to be out here for just a little bit as they pull that car out of the ditch here over the next few minutes. As it gets a little bit heavier, 27 south coming in from Red Bank towards downtown. Hey, don't let a slipping transmission make things worse on your car or truck. Having transmission problems, come to AAMCO on Lee Highway. I'm Commander Chuck, your on-time traffic.
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19: Fair and pleasantly warm out there through your evening hours tonight. A few late clouds, but comfortable lows, 60 to 62 for Tuesday. Some clouds, can't rule out a few spotty showers south of Chattanooga by the afternoon and evening. Otherwise, still pleasant, lower 80s. Warmer Wednesday highs, mid and upper 80s. 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

0: host of your CMA Fest TV special this year, Riley Green. There he goes with his latest one, Think As You Drunk. Keith Urban's got new music out. We'll hear a song that we know and love from him in just a couple. And Shaboozy is standing by.
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3: Good morning. Starting to build pretty good. Trying to get out of Cleveland on 75 southbound. Coming off that ramp from APD 40 in Bradley County. They're already working a wreck on South Lee Highway near Edgemond Road. Again, a car in a ditch, so that's going to be out here for just a little bit as they pull that car out of the ditch here over the next few minutes. As it gets a little bit heavier, 27 south coming in from Red Bank towards downtown. Hey, don't let a slipping transmission make things worse on your car or truck. Having transmission problems, come to AMCO on Lee Highway. I'm Commander Chuck, your on-time traffic.
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0: 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Can't Get My Boots Off from John Party. 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Megan Maroney is still to come.
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4: Good morning. Starting to build pretty good. Trying to get out of Cleveland on 75 southbound. Coming off that ramp from APD 40 in Bradley County. They're already working a wreck on South Lee Highway near Edgemond Road. Again, a car in a ditch, so that's going to be out here for just a little bit as they pull that car out of the ditch here over the next few minutes. As it gets a little bit heavier, 27 south coming in from Red Bank towards downtown. Hey, don't let a slipping transmission make things worse on your car or truck. Having transmission problems, come to AAMCO on Lee Highway. I'm Commander Chuck. You're on time traffic.
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6: Now your 104.9 The River Tennessee Valley forecast. Fair and pleasantly warm out there through your evening hours tonight. A few late clouds, but comfortable lows, 60 to 62 for Tuesday. Some clouds, can't rule out a few spotty showers south of Chattanooga by the afternoon and evening. Otherwise, still pleasant, lower 80s. Warmer Wednesday highs, mid and upper 80s. 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
2: ABC News, I'm Michelle Franz, and in Southern California, officials with Edwards Air Force Base, northeast of Los Angeles, say a U.S. Air Force B-52 crashed shortly after takeoff. The Air Force spokesperson says emergency personnel are responding. No other information was disclosed. President Trump is in the French Alps for the G7 summit start, signaling, though, that a peace plan between the U.S. and Iran will be finalized this Friday. The development comes as the president arrives for the summit. ABC's Rachel Scott has details.
3: This is the first time that these world leaders are meeting since the war in Iran began more than 100 days ago. And this possible news of an agreement could reshape the G7 summit altogether. Look, this war caused a lot of friction and tension with our allies. It disrupted the global economy. Thousands taking to the streets here in Geneva in protest. Some of those altercations turning violent.
2: The possible end to the war, sending stocks along with oil and gas prices lower today. The regular gallon of gas now dipping below $4. This is ABC News.
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7: Good morning. Starting to build pretty good. Trying to get out of Cleveland on 75 southbound. Coming off that ramp from APD 40 in Bradley County. They're already working a wreck on South Lee Highway near Edgemond Road. Again, a car in a ditch, so that's going to be out here for just a little bit as they pull that car out of the ditch here over the next few minutes. As it gets a little bit heavier, 27 south coming in from Red Bank towards downtown. Hey, don't let a slipping transmission make things worse on your car or truck. Having transmission problems, come to AAMCO on Lee Highway. I'm Commander Chuck. You're on time traffic.
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0: Brian Kelly and Tyler Hubbard officially back together. Florida-Georgia line going to be a thing again. There goes Tyler all by his lonesome with Land. Josh Ross standing by in just a couple, and a song we could sing along with from Miranda Lambert.
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10: Good morning. Starting to build pretty good. Trying to get out of Cleveland on 75 southbound. Coming off that ramp from APD 40 in Bradley County. They're already working a wreck on South Lee Highway near Edgemond Road. Again, a car in a ditch. So that's going to be out here for just a little bit as they pull that car out of the ditch here over the next few minutes. As it gets a little bit heavier, 27 south coming in from Red Bank towards downtown. Hey, don't let a slipping transmission make things worse on your car or truck. Having transmission problems, come to AMCO on Lee Highway. I'm Commander Chuck. You're on time traffic.
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12: 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The Town of Jasper Monthly Meetings are the second Monday of each month at 6 p.m. at the City Offices on the Courthouse Square. South Pittsburgh City Meetings are the second Tuesday of each month at 6 p.m. at the Senior Center on Elm Avenue. Whitwell City Meetings are the second Thursday of each month at 6 p.m. at the City Hall. Monteagle City Meetings are the last Monday of the month at 5 p.m. City Hall. The Marion County Commission Meetings are the last Monday of each month at 6 p.m. at the Lawson Building on Ridley Avenue. The Marion County School Board typically meets on the second Monday of each month at 5 p.m. at the Central Office in Jasper.
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19: Fair and pleasantly warm out there through your evening hours tonight. A few late clouds, but comfortable lows, 60 to 62. For Tuesday, some clouds, can't rule out a few spotty showers south of Chattanooga by the afternoon and evening, otherwise still pleasant, lower 80s, warmer Wednesday highs mid and upper 80s. 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

0: South of Sanity comes to us courtesy of Zach Top. Guy carrying the flag for traditional country music and carrying it rather proudly. Jordan Davis on the way in just a couple. And a guy who used to work the merch table for Luke Bryan back in the day, Cole Swindell.
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3: Good morning. Starting to build pretty good. Trying to get out of Cleveland on 75 southbound. Coming off that ramp from APD 40 in Bradley County. They're already working a wreck on South Lee Highway near Edgemond Road. Again, a car in a ditch, so that's going to be out here for just a little bit as they pull that car out of the ditch here over the next few minutes. As it gets a little bit heavier, 27 south coming in from Red Bank towards downtown. Hey, don't let a slipping transmission make things worse on your car or truck. Having transmission problems, come to AMCO on Lee Highway. I'm Commander Chuck. You're on time traffic.
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6: Good morning. Starting to build pretty good. Trying to get out of Cleveland on 75 southbound. Coming off that ramp from APD 40 in Bradley County. They're already working a wreck on South Lee Highway near Edgemond Road. Again, a car in a ditch. So that's going to be out here for just a little bit as they pull that car out of the ditch here over the next few minutes. As it gets a little bit heavier, 27 south coming in from Red Bank towards downtown. Hey, don't let a slipping transmission make things worse on your car or truck. Having transmission problems, come to AAMCO on Lee Highway. I'm Commander Chuck. You're on time traffic.
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12: Fair and pleasantly warm out there through your evening hours tonight. A few late clouds, but comfortable lows, 60 to 62 for Tuesday. Some clouds, can't rule out a few spotty showers south of Chattanooga by the afternoon and evening. Otherwise, still pleasant, lower 80s. Warmer Wednesday highs, mid and upper 80s. 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
2: ABC News, I'm Michelle Franzen. And in Southern California, officials with Edwards Air Force Base northeast of Los Angeles say a U.S. Air Force B-52 crashed shortly after takeoff. The Air Force spokesperson says emergency personnel are responding. ABC's Louis Martinez has more.
3: What we know is the Air Force is confirming that this is a U.S. Air Force B-52H Stratofortress, one of almost 60 years old, all of these aircraft, because the last one was built in 1962. All we know is that the aircraft was on takeoff when apparently something went wrong, and then it had crashed on the runway.
2: That B-52 made by Boeing. In France, world leaders, including President Trump, meeting for the start of the G7 summit this week. Earlier, the president told reporters the new memo of understanding between the U.S. and Iran has been digitally signed and will be finalized Friday in Geneva. He says the Strait of Hormuz will also be fully reopened, that causing oil prices to drop today. This is ABC News.
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7: With your news update, I'm Logan Carmichael. More than 100,000 Tennesseans are no longer receiving SNAP benefits. The new state data shows enrollment in the Supplemental Nutrition Assistance Program has dropped by more than 109,000 people since last summer. Officials say the decline reflects a combination of factors, including income changes, eligibility reviews, and households no longer qualifying for assistance. The reduction comes as Tennessee prepares to implement new restrictions on what can be purchased with SNAP benefits, including candy and soft drinks, beginning next year. The Sequatchie County Sheriff's Office is warning residents about a jury duty phone scam targeting

0: local citizens. According to the sheriff's office, scammers are calling people and falsely claiming they missed jury duty or have outstanding citations. The callers then attempt to pressure victims into providing personal information or making payments. Authorities stress that the sheriff's office will never demand money over the phone and urge residents to hang up immediately if they receive one of these calls and report the incident to law enforcement. The Jasper Highlands Fire Department has joined the Tri-State Mutual Aid Association. Department officials say the new partnership expands access to a network of fire, rescue, emergency management, and specialized response agencies across Tennessee, Georgia, and Alabama. The association provides additional resources and personnel during large-scale emergencies and disasters. Fire officials say membership will strengthen their ability to protect both the Jasper Highlands community and the surrounding region. And a Chattanooga man is facing multiple drug charges following a traffic stop in Dunlap. Police say officers stopped a vehicle and discovered suspected methamphetamine and marijuana during the investigation. The driver was taken into custody and charged with several narcotics-related offenses. Authorities say the case remains under investigation. For the latest local news, anytime 24/7, click svalleynow.com. 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
3: Good morning. Starting to build pretty good. Trying to get out of Cleveland on 75 southbound. Coming off that ramp from APD 40 in Bradley County. They're already working a wreck on South Lee Highway near Edgemond Road. Again, a car in a ditch. So that's going to be out here for just a little bit as they pull that car out of the ditch here over the next few minutes. As it gets a little bit heavier, 27 south coming in from Red Bank towards downtown. Hey, don't let a slipping transmission make things worse on your car or truck. Having transmission problems, come to AAMCO on Lee Highway. I'm Commander Chuck. You're on time traffic.
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0: Going to be on the road alongside Thomas Rhett this fall into the winter. Zach John King. There he goes with Get to Drinking. And if you're a fan of that song, well, there is good news because he's got a couple extended plays already to his credit. So a back catalog of sorts for you to explore. Jason Aldean on the way.
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8: Good morning. Starting to build pretty good. Trying to get out of Cleveland on 75 southbound. Coming off that ramp from APD 40 in Bradley County. They're already working a wreck on South Lee Highway near Edgemond Road. Again, a car in a ditch, so that's going to be out here for just a little bit as they pull that car out of the ditch here over the next few minutes. As it gets a little bit heavier, 27 south coming in from Red Bank towards downtown. Hey, don't let a slipping transmission make things worse on your car or truck. Having transmission problems, come to AAMCO on Lee Highway. I'm Commander Chuck. You're on time traffic.
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6: Now your 104.9 The River Tennessee Valley forecast.
11: Fair and pleasantly warm out there through your evening hours tonight. A few late clouds, but comfortable lows, 60 to 62 for Tuesday. Some clouds, can't rule out a few spotty showers south of Chattanooga by the afternoon and evening. Otherwise, still pleasant, lower 80s. Warmer Wednesday highs, mid and upper 80s. In a heart emergency, seconds matter. 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

0: When you think country music cities, you no doubt think Nashville first. She is hoping you will think L.A. at some point, because that's where she hails from. Los Angeles, her home base, Stella Lefty, and Boston. Kenny Chesney on the way doing a song we know and love.
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3: Good morning. Starting to build pretty good. Trying to get out of Cleveland on 75 southbound. Coming off that ramp from APD 40 in Bradley County. They're already working a wreck on South Lee Highway near Edgemond Road. Again, a car in a ditch, so that's going to be out here for just a little bit as they pull that car out of the ditch here over the next few minutes. As it gets a little bit heavier, 27 south coming in from Red Bank towards downtown. Hey, don't let a slipping transmission make things worse on your car or truck. Having transmission problems, come to AAMCO on Lee Highway. I'm Commander Chuck. You're on time traffic.
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7: Good morning. Starting to build pretty good. Trying to get out of Cleveland on 75 southbound. Coming off that ramp from APD 40 in Bradley County. They're already working a wreck on South Lee Highway near Edgemond Road. Again, a car in a ditch, so that's going to be out here for just a little bit as they pull that car out of the ditch here over the next few minutes. As it gets a little bit heavier, 27 south coming in from Red Bank towards downtown. Hey, don't let a slipping transmission make things worse on your car or truck. Having transmission problems, come to AAMCO on Lee Highway. I'm Commander Chuck. You're on time traffic.
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13: Fair and pleasantly warm out there through your evening hours tonight. A few late clouds, but comfortable lows 60 to 62. For Tuesday, some clouds, can't rule out a few spotty showers south of Chattanooga by the afternoon and evening. Otherwise, still pleasant, lower 80s, warmer Wednesday highs, mid and upper 80s. In a heart emergency, seconds matter. 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
2: ABC News, I'm Michelle Franzen. In Southern California, a spokesperson for Edwards Air Force Base, northeast of Los Angeles, says a U.S. Air Force B-52 crashed shortly after takeoff today. The Air Force spokesperson confirming emergency personnel are responding. Here's ABC's Louis Martinez.
3: It's unclear exactly which one of these B-52s was involved in this crash, whether it was one of the operational B-52s, there are about 72 in the fleet, or whether this is the one that was stationed by the Air Force there at Edwards Air Force Base to carry out flight tests.
2: A peace deal between the U.S. and Iran inching closer. President Trump says an initial agreement has been reached to extend the fragile ceasefire for 60 days and lead to the reopening of the Strait of Hormuz. President Trump is in the French Alps for the start of the G7 summit. In Missouri, federal investigators are beginning their probe into the weekend deadly skydiving plane crash about an hour outside Kansas City. The pilot, along with 11 skydivers, were killed when the plane went down. This is ABC News.
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7: With your news update, I'm Logan Carmichael. More than 100,000 Tennesseans are no longer receiving SNAP benefits. The new state data shows enrollment in the Supplemental Nutrition Assistance Program has dropped by more than 109,000 people since last summer. Officials say the decline reflects a combination of factors, including income changes, eligibility reviews, and households no longer qualifying for assistance. The reduction comes as Tennessee prepares to implement new restrictions on what can be purchased with SNAP benefits, including candy and soft drinks, beginning next year. The Sequatchie County Sheriff's Office is warning residents about a jury duty phone scam targeting local citizens. According to the sheriff's office, scammers are calling people and falsely claiming they missed jury duty or have outstanding citations. The callers then attempt to pressure victims into providing personal information or making payments. Authorities stress that the sheriff's office will never demand money over the phone and urge residents to hang up immediately if they receive one of these calls and report the incident to law enforcement. The Jasper Highlands Fire Department has joined the Tri-State Mutual Aid Association. Department officials say the new partnership expands access to a network of fire, rescue, emergency management, and specialized response agencies across Tennessee, Georgia, and Alabama. The association provides additional resources and personnel during large-scale emergencies and disasters. Fire officials say membership will strengthen their ability to protect both the Jasper Highlands community and the surrounding region. And a Chattanooga man is facing multiple drug charges following a traffic stop in Dunlap. Police say officers stopped a vehicle and discovered suspected methamphetamine and marijuana during the investigation. The driver was taken into custody and charged with several narcotics-related offenses. Authorities say the case remains under investigation. For the latest local news, anytime 24/7, click svalleynow.com. 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
9: Good morning. Starting to build pretty good. Trying to get out of Cleveland on 75 southbound. Coming off that ramp from APD 40 in Bradley County. They're already working a wreck on South Lee Highway near Edgemond Road. Again, a car in a ditch, so that's going to be out here for just a little bit as they pull that car out of the ditch here over the next few minutes. As it gets a little bit heavier, 27 south coming in from Red Bank towards downtown. Hey, don't let a slipping transmission make things worse on your car or truck. Having transmission problems, come to AMCO on Lee Highway. I'm Commander Chuck. You're on time traffic.
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1: They have been stars of Texas country for some time, now expanding their horizons into the country music moment at large, so to speak. Flatland Cavalry, direct from Lubbock, and is never coming back. Stay here for Luke Combs in just a couple with his latest one, and we'll hear from James Otto, too.
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7: Good morning. Starting to build pretty good. Trying to get out of Cleveland on 75 southbound. Coming off that ramp from APD 40 in Bradley County. They're already working a wreck on South Lee Highway near Edgemond Road. Again, a car in a ditch, so that's going to be out here for just a little bit as they pull that car out of the ditch here over the next few minutes. As it gets a little bit heavier, 27 south coming in from Red Bank towards downtown. Hey, don't let a slipping transmission make things worse on your car or truck. Having transmission problems, come to AMCO on Lee Highway. I'm Commander Chuck. You're on time traffic.
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5: Now, your 104.9 The River Tennessee Valley forecast.
12: Fair to partly cloudy skies will continue through your nighttime hours. Comfortable overnight, low 60 to 62. For Tuesday, some clouds. Can't rely on a spotty late day shower or two south of Chattanooga. Highs lower 80s. For Wednesday, partly cloudy, mainly dry and warmer. Highs upper 80s. This summer, follow the wonder and celebrate America 250 at Rock City, a place where seven states meet the sky. This milestone year, take the detour. Celebrate America 250 at Rock City, going on now through August 9th. And I'm Chief Meteorologist Patrick Hoare.
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0: 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Dan and Shay right there at his Say So. 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
3: Good morning. Starting to build pretty good. Trying to get out of Cleveland on 75 southbound. Coming off that ramp from APD 40 in Bradley County. They're already working a wreck on South Lee Highway near Edgemond Road. Again, a car in a ditch, so that's going to be out here for just a little bit as they pull that car out of the ditch here over the next few minutes. As it gets a little bit heavier, 27 south coming in from Red Bank towards downtown. Hey, don't let a slipping transmission make things worse on your car or truck. Having transmission problems, come to AMCO on Lee Highway. I'm Commander Chuck. You're on time traffic.
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0: Must confess, that's a collaboration that I never would have thought to put together, but it works, and it works really well. Lainey Wilson alongside John Mayer right there. It is called Phone Keys Wallet. Kane Brown on the way, song inspired by his wife, Caitlin.
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7: Good morning. Starting to build pretty good. Trying to get out of Cleveland on 75 southbound. Coming off that ramp from APD 40 in Bradley County. They're already working a wreck on South Lee Highway near Edgemond Road. Again, a car in a ditch, so that's going to be out here for just a little bit as they pull that car out of the ditch here over the next few minutes. As it gets a little bit heavier, 27 south coming in from Red Bank towards downtown. Hey, don't let a slipping transmission make things worse on your car or truck. Having transmission problems, come to AMCO on Lee Highway. I'm Commander Chuck. You're on time traffic.
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12: Fair to partly cloudy skies will continue through your nighttime hours. Comfortable overnight, low 60 to 62. For Tuesday, some clouds, can't rely on a spotty late day shower or two south of Chattanooga, highs lower 80s. For Wednesday, partly cloudy, mainly dry and warmer, highs upper 80s. This summer, follow the wonder and celebrate America 250 at Rock City, a place where seven states meet the sky. This milestone year, take the detour. Celebrate America 250 at Rock City, going on now through August 9th. And I'm Chief Meteorologist Patrick Orr.
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Good afternoon, everybody, and welcome to another edition. Time Out. I'm Travis, along with your host Sean Dunwoody, for another edition of All Things

0: barn drove, and I didn't realize just how bad it was. I saw limbs and leaves down everywhere.
1: There was a lot of trees down. I talked to folks out at the highway department this morning, and they said a lot of trees were put down. I noticed that there was one on Shell Mound that had laid across the road, but somebody had cut it out of the road between when I went in and when I got up this morning. But a lot of trees were down, they said, all over the county.
0: Yeah, I think they said Thursday supposed to come another bad one. But
1: yeah, and we're hoping that it don't, but it could be another one. Yeah. The problem is my corn got laid over. I'm hoping the sun has made it stand back up. So
0: I know my peppers are kind of stunted. It's getting too much water.
1: Yeah, I know some of the stuff is getting too much water. I know my tomatoes, the blooms were not falling off of them. They were sticking to the bloom, and it caused them to rot on the bottom. So, but hopefully everything is clearing back up. So.
0: And then last year this time, he's saying, I need some rain. My tomatoes aren't growing.
1: That's what I'm screaming right there. I told everybody, I said, I'm complaining about it, but I said, don't do any good because then I'm going to need some when it ain't. You know,
0: that's the way it goes. We complain about it, then we go 2 months without anything. We need some rain.
1: Yeah, I know, and I hate watering. I'm telling you. So, hey, it is a beautiful afternoon, and we're going to be talking about all things sports. It is the 15th day of June. So how far are we from kickoff?
0: We are just over 2 months away.
1: Is that not unreal?
0: It's crazy.
1: I can remember when Sean in here, we had to put tissue on the table because the last game was over. He was having to touch the moisture from his eye.
0: But luckily, I was able to go 15 full games. I got a season and a half in one season.
1: So
0: did Dave Daffron.
1: You know. Yeah, well, that's what I was starting to say. Dave felt like that y'all were just going to keep going and going and going.
0: We put in 30 games over the last 2 years apiece. Well, 60 games total between two teams.
1: That makes up for COVID.
0: I don't know if anything makes up for COVID.
1: You know, I'm sitting here thinking, here it is. You got to do 15 straight. What was the date of the last game? December?
0: It was December the 5th. 4th. It was the first weekend of December.
1: All right. So, but you only had to go about barely 3 months, and spring training got off on the right foot there.
0: Yeah, yeah. And, wow, I'm going to show you this here in a second. It just popped up on my feed.
1: Oh, yes, it did.
0: Okay. Since we're talking about high school football and kickoff.
1: Okay, all right.
0: This just popped up. Now, I was going to talk about it anyway, but the fact it popped up on my screen just now.
1: It was telling us to get off.
0: 2027 in-state prospect flips commitment.
1: Uh-oh.
0: So Deion Cooper from South Pittsburgh.
1: Yep.
0: He'll be a senior this year. He was committed to Florida State. Yep. And Florida State had coaches at practices and things like that, during spring practice, things like that. But Deion never got to take his official visit to Tennessee. Well, he did.
1: Uh-huh.
0: And this is, look, USA Today. USA Today talking about a local kid. Deion Cooper flips his commitment to Tennessee. So, one, he already wearing orange anyway, orange and black. It's going to be great. He's going to look great in that orange and white. He looks great in orange and black. He's going to look just as good in that orange.
1: You know, that's what I've always told Randy Walker down there in Packer. He wore orange and black, and he wanted to fight about it. I said, you've always wore orange. You might as well get used to it. And see, now this come up right here. So, man, oh, man. So, that's what we were talking about. So papers weren't signed. It was just a verbal commitment, right?
0: Well, no, correct. Right now, none of that will matter. He can change his mind 15 more times between now and signing day. He's only allowed to take so many official visits, but you can change your mind as much as you want.
1: Okay.
0: But usually when you make that commitment, you're pretty sold, pretty solid. But like I said, he didn't get a chance to take his official visit and meet Coach Heupel in Knoxville. So he finally got to do that. And, you know, some of the pictures I saw, you know, it's not just him, but they roll out the red carpet for these athletes, for these high school kids coming in. You walk in, you know, they give you the school gear to wear. You've got cheerleaders standing there, you know, shaking shakers as you come walk down the hallway. You got people cheering for you. Some places they've gone as far as putting your name up on the Jumbotron and things like that. So he had obviously a great experience in Knoxville, and I'm happy that I'll have a good chance to watch him play on Saturdays now, whereas I wouldn't have that if he was going down to Tallahassee.
1: Oh, yeah.

0: They found a way. You know,
1: I would have. Well, I would have watched them on TV, but you know, I'll be able to watch them
0: if Tennessee wasn't playing, right?
1: Okay. Yeah, Tennessee wasn't playing that day.
0: All right. So save signing day, and he signs.
1: Yeah.
0: To Tennessee. I'm sure he can change his mind, but does that change something?
1: No. Uh-huh. In the old days, like 2 years ago and before, you were pretty much bound to that. You could transfer, but you'd have to sit out. You'd have to do it. Nowadays, it's a free for all in college football. You can say I'm going here, and then the next year I'm going here, the next year I'm going there.
0: But can you trade mid-season and still be able to play?
1: No, you don't. You can't do it in midseason. No, okay. It's got to be posted. If you do it in midseason, yeah, you can't play the rest of the year.
0: You can't play.
1: You can't play for the other team either. But yeah, it's kind of become a free for all now in college football. They're trying to get the government to step in because the government makes great decisions. You know.
0: And here we go.
1: But I'm not talking about just this government, not the last government.
0: Government.
1: You're trying to. I mean, they're wanting them to handle the NIL deals, get involved with that. They're wanting them to handle the whole influx of, or not the influx, but the whole transfer thing that's going on. I mean, the government, look how great the government does with our money as it is, and now you want them to handle the money in college sports?
0: I can see that.
1: Yeah. But no, on a serious note, though, something does need to be done. We've talked about this before. Because the NCAA cannot handle it. They have become, I've said this on here before, they become basically an official without a whistle. They can make the rules, but they can't enforce them because as soon as they try to enforce it, they're getting sued. And they've been sued into oblivion by so many people that now, as soon as you push back, they're usually going, we're out, we're done. So it's something needs to change with it.
0: So the NC.
1: Oh, I'm sorry. Let me before you go. Okay. Going back to what you. Once you sign the papers, though, you are committed to that school at least for that period of time, with very few exceptions. One exception is if you are under 18, and your parents don't sign the paperwork as well. I saw a guy flip his. He signed with one school, but his mom didn't sign the paperwork with him. He was almost 18, wasn't quite 18. He changed his mind. That school wasn't going to let him do it, but because his mother had not signed the paperwork, he was under 18, she had to sign the paperwork. He was able to flip his commitment, or his signing with somebody else.
0: So it's very rare.
1: Very rare. Very
0: so
1: rare.
0: NCAA stands for?
1: The National Collegiate Athletic Association.
0: Does that also handle the college softball?
1: All college sports.
0: Yes. All college sports.
1: Yeah.
0: But you're saying... Within
1: reason. Yeah, you got NAI. You got a couple of different divisions, but yes.
0: Okay. Pretty much. So, but they handle the softball, the baseball, the football, the basketball, and let it go with them. Okay.
1: The major division, yes.
0: Oh, okay. Well, I was just curious. So, that's a handful, but like you said, they have almost had all of their authority stripped. When used to say NCAA violations, now they're kind of just bucking it a little bit, and people are going, okay. So,
1: yeah.
0: So that's really cool.
1: They've also, I'm sorry, Tennessee, they flipped Deion. They also flipped Kenneth Simon. Kenneth Simon, his dad, Kevin Simon, played linebacker at Tennessee. Same time Eddie Moore played for Tennessee. Same time Eric Westmoreland, that time frame. Really great linebacker. So his son had committed to go to Alabama. And, you know, it's bad when you lose a legacy player's son to a school. It's even worse when you lose them to that school. But now they flipped him. He's coming to Knoxville. Wow. He says.
0: What school did he play for?
1: Kenneth Simon. Yeah. I don't know where he was at. Let's see. I know his dad was from California.
0: Oh, okay. For some reason, I just thought I might have heard that name. But he could be from all over the place.
1: Okay. So Kevin must still be in Tennessee. He's playing at Brentwood Academy.
0: Brentwood. Okay.
1: Yep.
0: All right. Well, there he is. That's a little good news here from the hometown of South Pittsburgh.
1: Yeah.
0: So congratulations. I'm glad to see that. Now, is he a senior now?
1: He's a senior.
0: Okay, so we got him one more year.
1: He's going to be a senior this year. 6'1", 180 pound 2027 in-state prospect from South Pittsburgh High School.
0: Sounds good. Hey, we'll be back with more in just a minute. Don't go away.
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0: Righty, we are back.
1: And to answer your question, it is exactly 2 months from this Friday before the season actually starts, high school football.
0: So do you know our first game? Do you know the first game South Pittsburgh will play? Not one, but two.
1: I'm sorry?
0: I said not one, but two. Who is South Pittsburgh's opening game?
1: Do you know? Christian Community. It's a new school.
0: Is that the one we picked up because Kentucky that –
1: Yeah. Basically, they had to pick up one more school. They were looking for somebody, and it's hard because you're in the middle of a cycle in terms of getting opponents to play. You sign two-year deals in most cases, and Kentucky is on a different schedule. But that school also that South Pittsburgh played is shutting down. They're consolidating to make a bigger school, and so they.
0: That was the reason they come down anyway, wasn't it? I mean, they knew that or whatever.
1: Yeah, they knew that. So this school it's a new school. They were trying to get teams to play them. They had an opening for the first week of the season. South Pittsburgh did not have that opening. Did not have a team to play them in the first week last year, which I think hurt them in that Silverdale game. But, you know, because Silverdale already had a game under the belt, South Pittsburgh didn't. I'm not trying to make excuses. I'm just saying, you know, that it does play a little bit of a factor. This year they will have at least one game to go on before they go into the that Silverdale game that second week of the season.
0: Gotcha. Well, I was reading a thing here, moving into we always touch a little bit on Atlanta.
1: Yes.
0: They're currently holding the 46-25 record, sitting securely on first place at the National League East. They were the first team in Major League Baseball to reach both the 30-win and the 40-win milestones this season.
1: Yeah, and they had a wonderful weekend. Yeah, lost. Went 1-4. The last two series.
0: Yeah. Okay, so who is favored to win the World Series standing right now?
1: Oh, if it's not the Braves, I'm going to say the Dodgers.
0: Well, the Los Angeles Dodgers are the clear consensus to win the 2026 World Series, seeking an historic three-peat to make it there three in a row, I guess they're saying there. They are followed closely by the Braves, and who would be the third team in this?
1: Typically you want to say the Yankees, but I don't know. Is it an American League or National League team?
0: National League.
1: National League team?
0: Yep.
1: Okay.
0: The Brewers? Wait a minute. No, you were right first. It was the Yankees. Aren't they National?
1: They're American League.
0: They're American League? Yeah. Well, then I throwed you a curveball. Well, anyway, there we are. So, All right, so here's a great trivia question for Braves. You're probably going to snatch this one. I did not know the answer to this. What former Brave or what? Who was the Braves pitcher killed in a roof collapse?
1: Oh God, I remember this.
0: I remembered where he was from, but I couldn't have called his name if I was going to make money on it.
1: I don't
0: know. He was at a concert in Santo Domingo in the Dominican Republic. His name was Octavio Dotel. Yep. So, I couldn't get his name. I knew he was. He was. I was pretty sure it was the Dominican Republic, but I just couldn't. So, anyway, one last trivia today. What Braves? Who was the first MLB player to earn $1 million a year? And he was not a Brave, by the way. I'm sorry, I was. Who was the first Major League Baseball player to earn $1 million a year?
1: Around what time frame we're talking here?
0: I was way younger. Not real young, but I'm talking about 70s, 80s.
1: Are we talking Reggie Jackson?
0: We are talking Nolan Ryan.
1: Nolan Ryan. You know, I saw something on him, you know. The other night, there was a starting pitcher who threw the hardest ever pitch thrown by a starting pitcher. It was 104.3 miles an hour or something like that.
0: I know I sent you one that day that we looked at, and that's right on top of that same number.
1: That may be where I saw the start of this. It may be what led me down this rabbit trail. Now, Chapman, a reliever, he's thrown two pitches over 105 miles an hour. That's the record.
0: Yeah,
1: but they say that if the radar guns were the same back then as they are now, see, now they measure the spot at a different – they measure the speed at a different spot than they used to. They said if they measured it in the same spot when Nolan Ryan was pitching, he might have broke the record.
0: He may have had the record that nobody else could break.
1: Right. I don't know if that's true or not, but that's
0: So Nolan Ryan retired from what team?
1: I think he retired from the Rangers.
0: Okay, because
1: he played for the Angels and a couple of other teams, yeah.
0: Who was he playing with in November of 79 when he set this record for the $1 million a year? Do you know? I wouldn't have got this either.
1: For the Angels? Was he with the Angels?
0: The Astros.
1: The Astros.
0: Yeah.
1: I'm sorry, I said the Rangers. He played with the Rangers, he did. But for years he was with the Astros. I think that's where he made, you know, most people remember him from. But
0: I got you. Yeah, I was just sitting here looking at some of this. I think it's so neat to see some of it because they said if they figured it the same way in the early 70s as they did in 79, Catfish Hunter actually would have held it. The reason Catfish Hunter never did, he was valued at over $1 million a year, but they heavily deferred his money the first during his seasons. I remember Catfish Hunter. Yeah, so, boy. So anyway, there's a totally useless information that you may or may not ever win.
1: I think.
0: So.
1: Okay. Yeah, it was. you mentioned the Astros in the 70s. In 1976, on this date, 1976, there was a rainout at the Astrodome. There was literally a rainout at the Astrodome. Not the field exactly, but there was flooding around. They couldn't get the other teams and the umpires and the fans to the game, so the game was a rainout.
0: I can remember. Seemed like I remember them calling a basketball game inside the gym at Marion County one time. So
1: well, another little trivia on that: the Astrodome, of course, that's where we get AstroTurf. They, you know, had the to put the turf in. But what originally did they have in that stadium?
0: What they originally had out there.
1: Natural grass.
0: Natural grass.
1: Yeah, they had windows at the top, and they would hope that the grass would grow, and it obviously didn't. So they had to get a new kind of grass, fake grass that looked real. And so that's where AstroTurf.
0: And that's because that is.
1: Now it's field turf and different. They got different.
0: That's what I'm starting to say, but it's a. So what are they going to put in at the new stadium in for the Titans and is it all artificial turf now?
1: In these teams? No. Matter of fact, the NFL is trying to go away from artificial turf. So if you've got a stadium, they're trying to get you to go away from that, unless you're in a dome. Unless you're in a dome, and I think it's Arizona that is in a dome, but they have grass. Because they've got a field when they're not playing, they move the field. It's on rollers. They move it outside so it can get the sun and the rain. because you get a lot of rain in Arizona. But and then when they play, they move it.
0: You ever think about how much money they got in something that does something like that? Crazy. I mean, you know, there's a couple of thousand dollars in that.
1: I don't know if they're still doing that, but that's what they originally they were doing.
0: I always thought the domes opened up. I always thought
1: some
0: that,
1: do.
0: Oh, really?
1: Some do.
0: Okay.
1: Yeah. The dome that the Falcons play in.
0: Yeah.
1: It opens.
0: Does it? That shows you how much I know. Well, National League East 500 is the Marlins. The only team below them at the time is the Mets. At 32-39, the closest to the Braves is the Phillies with 38 wins, 33 losses. That is on the National League East. I was looking. Well, the Brewers 43-26. Man, they knocking on the Braves pretty hard right there. Braves are 46-5
1: in the last 10 games. That kind of gave them a little chance to catch up.
0: Yeah, and the Dodgers, they tapping on the door there too. Actually. Dodgers are 45-27, and the Braves are 46-25. So it's they beating on the door right there. So Dodgers looking good. Brewers, I never thought I'd ever say looking good. Still a lot of ball left to be played out there. I don't know about the American League. Let's see, Yankees 43-27, and White Sox 38-32 is closest in the Central. And the Mariners 37-36. So Mariners are holding the top of the American League West, but the Angels are just the Angels. Yeah. Well, I can't say they're too bad because the Royals are the same thing. So they both at the same. And Red Sox ain't much better. So
1: you know. Yeah, no, Red Sox are horrible.
0: No, they're pitiful.
1: Right quick, because time to go break. But we were talking about Nolan Ryan.
0: Yeah. You know,
1: I mentioned he retired from the Rangers, which that's right. Spent a lot of time in Houston, which a lot of people remember him from that time. I mentioned the Angels. I thought that might have been when he had that big contract. He played for them from 72 to 79.
0: Well, he was right at it and when he signed to the Astros.
1: Well, right. And he originally played his the one team I missed and all that, he started off with the New York Mets.
0: With the Mets. Okay. The Mets. So started with the Mets and then the records that guy set. Hey, we better take a break. Back in a minute.
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0: All right, folks, we're back for our final segment of Time Out. So where are we at? Because
1: we got a lot of stuff going on. The New York Knicks, because I know you pay attention to this, won the NBA championship.
0: They did.
1: Taylor
0: Swift was there, so that was primarily, it was kind of like watching a football game.
1: Pretty much. The Hurricanes dominated Las Vegas to win the Stanley Cup. And then this weekend, last night, as a matter of fact, had the UFC fights at the White House.
0: Yeah, based on they were worried about rain.
1: Yeah, well, of course, I didn't watch any of it, but somebody showed me the opening, the national anthem and the opening of it. And I got to tell you, of course, this was celebrating America 250, obviously, and that was the most America-looking intro. They're singing the national anthem. They got the red, white balloons going up. You got the White House. You got a flyover coming over, and the shot was just perfect. The plane's perfectly over the White House. under the balloons, and I mean the picture of it was just incredible. I had to find that and show it to you. It was about as America as you can get.
0: Well, I'll tell you what, they were sure a whole bunch of people wasn't real happy about that.
1: A lot of people weren't. A lot of people are. Well, a lot of people weren't. The NASCAR race yesterday, I don't know if you saw it, but
0: I did not.
1: It was Flag Day. It's Flag Day today, in case you didn't know. And at the NASCAR race yesterday, they had the Grand Marshal to start the race was Benjamin Franklin and Betsy Ross. Well, I mean, obviously people dressed up to look like them, but I mean, I thought, you know, that's pretty cool.
0: I wouldn't have thought about it, but who better than to have is a guy that couldn't be present and a lady that served by hand.
1: Yeah.
0: You know,
1: yeah.
0: So both of them are very well known. Yeah. And Benjamin Franklin would have been a president had he been born in the U.S., I think.
1: He possibly would have been. He possibly could have been.
0: So, you know.
1: He gets as much credit in the founding of the country as George Washington, Thomas Jefferson, John Adams, all of them. I mean,
0: you're right.
1: He did so much for the start of that.
0: Of course, if we lived it to him, we wouldn't have had the bald eagle. We'd have had the American turkey.
1: Well, you know, actually, he said he did not suggest the turkey for the.
0: He just made it might as well.
1: He said might as well because he said the bald eagle, he didn't. Basically, the bald eagle was a bird of prey. It had no morals. That's what he said.
0: And he said, might as well just have the turkey.
1: Might as well have a turkey. We were at some place. My son was on a field trip, and the guy goes, they were talking about that, telling that story. And the guy with us said, man, if they'd had the turkey as the national bird, said, what would be Thanksgiving? Probably bald eagles.
0: Yeah, that's what I was getting ready to say, might as well just have the turkey. The Indians said they went along with that, and it didn't work out too well for them either. So, did I say that? Yes, I did. Yeah, so I did. So,
1: another thing, sports related.
0: Yes,
1: but with the country. Okay, you hear a lot about how people, you know, in our own country run it down. People in other countries run it down, but the World Cup is here. And all I'm hearing right now from all these fans that are traveling from across the globe to the United States, some of them are not ready to go back. They don't want it then because they don't want to go back. You had some people from Scotland were talking about they made it to Bucky's and they did not want to leave. People from Spain, they were in the South and they found Waffle House and they want to take it back with them. Japan is playing some of their games right now in Texas, and they're hooked on chips and salsa. I mean, these people have come in, and that's what you love to see. Really, they've come in and they've found parts of our culture that they absolutely love.
0: And you just think they could be the next entrepreneur when they go back over to start something. That I mean, I don't know about y'all, but I've never been in China, but I wonder if they got American buffet. Let's go have American. Yeah, y'all want to go down and eat American tonight?
1: I love them. Don't get me wrong.
0: It had to start every stinking day. So, chips and salsa in Spain. No, that was Waffle House. The folks in...
1: I think it was Spain, because Spain is playing their games in Atlanta, but they came to Chattanooga to start with the practice today.
0: You can find plenty of Waffle Houses between Atlanta and...
1: Well, that's true. But did you... You used to find two on one exit. Did you see the crowd that showed up when Spain landed and made their way to the hotel in Chattanooga?
0: That was amazing.
1: It was. I mean, people were lined up and they wanted them to come out and give them a big welcome, you know, give them, you know.
0: Let them know we appreciate them being here.
1: And they were very impressed with the welcome they got when they got to Chattanooga. They were, the crowd that was there to welcome them in. And I'm sure it was like that in a lot of other cities across the country where the foreign teams have come in.
0: And you never know. They could be very much so. That could be a tradition where they start bringing them back.
1: Yeah, I mean,
0: I'd love to see it happen.
1: It's of course they have it in different places every year, but this definitely solidifies the U.S.'s chance to host another one sometime soon.
0: I hope that really happens. Let's pay for what we just did.
1: Okay. All right. Believe it or not, we had more we could talk about tonight. But
0: that's what I'm thinking.
1: We'll save it till next week. Yeah. But yeah, thanks to Big Bad Breakfast and Lodge Manufacturing, Lodge Cast Iron, the oldest cast iron cookware manufacturer in the United States and the best one in the world. I don't just say that. I mean, you look around and that's bragged on by people everywhere, not just here in town. But thanks to Lodge and Big Bad Breakfast for getting us on the air. We were talking about this before we went on the air, but mentioned last week that Lodge launched a new item, stoneware. It's sort of like enamel, sort of like a ceramic, I guess. It's not enameled cast iron, so it's not as durable in terms of, you know, it's not as tough, but it still is a great piece to cook with. You just have to be a little bit more careful with it. But they've got four colors. They've got a red, a white, a blue, and a kind of a sage green color right now. Three different sizes. So, you know, add that to your collection. And
0: that's right.
1: Your kitchen collection and cook with it. Go down to the factory store, cook with it tonight. Or, you know, go to the Lodge website, lodgecastiron.com, and order it online. It'll be shipped to you, and you can cook with it as soon as you
0: Better yet, sent you some to Dad. Father's Day's coming up.
1: Yeah, Father's Day's coming. And now, there's something else. Lodge has got a lot of deals going on the website for Father's Day, including, you know, you got that little nice little custom engraved skillet.
0: Yes, I
1: sitting
0: do.
1: As you walk into WPG. Well, Lodge has got custom engraved skillets now that you can go online and order. You can go down to the factory store and place an order, or you can go online and place your order. And right now, they got Father's Day gifts for grills, golfing, and fishing designs. For Dad. So,
0: folks, you can't go wrong. Go ahead and get on there and get them out, and you might even be able to get it there by Father's Day. So please do order it, and even if it's a little bit late, you know Dad's going to love it. So thank you, Lodge Manufacturing and Lodge Cast Iron, for what they do. Big Bad Breakfast, go have it there 7 days a week, 7 to 2:30. That's going to do it for us. I'm Travis, along with your host, Sean Dunwoody, saying so long, everybody.

0: Chevy Silverado comes to us courtesy of Bailey Zimmerman. We're playing it for you, the best country and nothing but. Tyler Hubbard on the way in just a couple. And a song we know and love from country music's mountain man, Dierks Bentley, just a couple minutes from now.
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0: New faces, new voices, new folks to get to know. We love them around here, including Graylin James at his Water at a Wedding. I'm Steve Brewer. Make it a great one. Coming up, a song from Blake Shelton that was originally recorded by a contemporary Christian artist.
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11: Fair to partly cloudy skies will continue through your nighttime hours. Comfortable overnight, low 60 to 62. For Tuesday, some clouds. Can't rely on a spotty late day shower or two south of Chattanooga. Highs lower 80s. For Wednesday, partly cloudy, mainly dry, and warmer highs upper 80s. This summer, follow the wonder and celebrate America 250 at Rock City, a place where seven states meet the sky. This milestone year, take the detour. Celebrate America 250 at Rock City, going on now through August 9th. And I'm Chief Meteorologist Patrick Orr.
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2: 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California emergency crews responding to a reported B-52 crash near Edwards Air Force Base this afternoon. ABC's Luis Martinez.
3: It's unclear exactly which one of these B-52s was involved in this crash, whether it was one of the operational B-52s, there are about 72 in the fleet, or whether this is the